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2: Happy Labor Day weekend. I'm Shawn Michaels, and strap yourself in for the next 2 hours as we head back to relive some of the biggest Christian hits of the past. And it's brought to you by the largest Christian music site online, newreleasetoday.com. This holiday weekend, we're going to hear what brought Susan Ashton back to Christian music. Margaret Becker shares how she found Christ, and we'll get inside the music with Chris Rice. And I've got your classic request by phone or text, the number 262-3-REWIND. Hey, starting things off on the show this week, it's the perfect Labor Day song from Stephen Curtis Chapman. Make sure you use this holiday to take some time off as a busy man on Christian Music Rewind.

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1: Hi, this is Julie. Can you play that Keith Green song that PFR remade? Thanks, love your show.

0: The classics live on this Labor Day weekend here at Christian Music Rewind. I'm Shawn Michaels, and Margaret Becker may have been raised in a strict Catholic home, but it wasn't until her early adulthood that she came to know Christ, and it's a very interesting testimony.
1: There was a friend of mine who I worked with in a grill, and she did not talk about Jesus. She just lived this life where we could be under the same sort of strenuous circumstances, and she would sing. She would sing, like, as she scrubbed the grill and took abuse from our boss, and he wouldn't even believe the stuff. And I would just get mad, and I would curse, and I would just get so mad at her that she could be so happy while I was so miserable. And she did this for a number of months until finally one day I just sat her down, and I just had to know if she was crazy or if she was taking drugs or what the deal was. And she told me, you know you won't believe this, but I just love Jesus. And of course I was Catholic, so I thought, so what? I mean, everybody loves Jesus, to be crazy not to. And she said, no, you don't understand, I love Jesus and he helps me in my life. And I said to her, I don't believe it. And I really meant I didn't believe it. I thought it was still a drug, you know. I did a very New York thing. I made a deal with God, which now I'm very embarrassed of, and I'm really amazed that he even stood up to it. But I said, God, if you will change the relationship to my parents, which I had totally messed up, if you'll give me freedom for the things I put myself in bondage to, and I knew those words even then, and if you will help me to know that you're real, I will serve you. The next day, I didn't know. I went home thinking, I just did the stupidest thing. I'm a jerk. You know, this is so crazy. I shouldn't have prayed this stupid prayer. There is no God. But the very next day, when I got up laughing. I was giggling, and I was a very sorry person. And I was giggling because I thought I had this secret weapon now. You know, I got this Jesus thing happening, and if he's real, watch out, world, you know. And my motivations were a little mixed, but I mean, at least it got me where I am today, you know. But the very next day, I really felt the courage to approach my parents, and the very next day, the things that normally would kind of want, I'd want to do, I didn't want to do. And it was, for me, it was a miraculous thing. It wasn't like I saw his face or knew that second visibly that he was real, but I knew in my mind and in my soul and in my heart that something was different.
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0: Christian Music Rewind with Sean Groves and his 2002 hit, After the Music Fades. Well, hey, this is Sean Michaels, and it's time for this week's Mystery Sound Quiz. 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

0: We do the biggest classic Christian hits for 2 hours every weekend right here, and I'm waiting for another request at 262-3-REWIND. Tell me what you got.
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Christian Music Rewind and Crystal Lewis. That's her mega hit from 1996, People Get Ready. It's a song that was written by Crystal's husband, Brian Ray, during a trip to Costa Rica. Crystal was on tour with the Harvest Crusades and was looking for a song to use that would be upfront about what it means to be a Christian. Well, for Zoe Girls' Alyssa Childers, People Get Ready is special because that was the song she used to audition for the group. It's a group that would score their own top five hit with Living For You. Here's that classic that lives on from Zoe Girl on Christian Music Rewind.

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4: 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The Kansas State Fair in Hutchinson has a Danny Gokey in concert. That starts at 7:30 p.m. on September 16th. On September 24th through the 27th, it's the Praise Fest of Manhattan. It's an annual event in Seco Park, and a variety of activities going on, including the featured artist Megan Wood. She'll take the stage on that Saturday evening, the 26th. It's a full day of regional artists in Seco Park, Manhattan. Keep listening for more information about that. Praise Fest, September the 26th for the artist. Elevation Worship is at T-Mobile Center, Kansas City, Missouri, on October 9th. That's a 7 o'clock concert there for Elevation Worship on the October 9th date at T-Mobile Center, Kansas City, Missouri. The Isaacs, October 17th at McPherson Opera House. That, of course, is in McPherson. 7 o'clock is the beginning of that concert for the Isaacs on October 17th. October 20th, Skillet will be in Kansas City, Missouri. Check it out on our webpage. Also, Disciple on the 23rd of October will be at the Wilson Park in Arkansas City, starting at 7 for Disciple, October the 23rd. November 6th, Mercy Me, Jeremy Camp, and Tim Timmons are together at the Park City Arena there near Wichita. 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The same group of folks, Mercy Me, Jeremy Camp, and Tim Timmons, will have a 7 o'clock concert on November 14th at the T-Mobile Center in Kansas City. 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
6: We're heading back to the year 1995 on this week's Retro Top 3 Countdown. And at the same time the successful website eBay was being founded, these were the three biggest hits in Christian music, starting off with a pop duo consisting of Neil Coomer and Jay DeMarcus. Like many pop duos, they could have just gone with their own names, Coomer and DeMarcus, but East to West has a much better ring to it. And at number 3 this week in 1995, here's This Time Around on the Christian Music Rewind Retro Top 3 Countdown.

0: It's the Retro Top 3 Countdown on Christian Music Rewind with former New Song member Michael O'Brien at number 2 this week in 1995. That's Higher and Higher. And here's Michael getting us inside the music on that hit.
1: Yeah, Higher and Higher was one of those songs that, you know, I wanted to just write a song that kind of captured the ups and downs of being a Christian. But most of the time, God has just lifted me up out of, I feel like I'm kind of like on cloud 9 here, living that life as a Christian. It's different than the world.
0: I'm Shawn Michaels, and at number 1 this week in 1995, it was the first hit of the second decade of music for Michael W. Smith. And it was a good start, sitting at number 1 for 2 weeks, including this very week in 1995. Here's Cry for Love on the Christian Music Rewind Retro Top 3 Countdown.

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0: Hi, folks, this is Brian Duggan. You might remember me.
1: Hey, this is Amy Grant.
2: Hey, hey, this is Toby Mac from DC Talk. And you're on a trip to Christian music's past. Christian music, rewind, rewind, rewind. We all wanna.

0: It's Christian Music Rewind, and I'm Shawn Michaels with a classic from Carmen in just minutes. But one of the top female vocalists of the 90s in Christian music has to be Susan Ashton. In 1999, Susan broke away to record a country album for Capitol Records and left Christian music behind. What was supposed to be an exciting time in her life actually turned out to be a lesson in faith that culminated in a life-changing moment.
1: I grew up in revival night after night after night, and I was a little itty-bitty cross-legged on the floor watching God move and watching people really worship. So that's part of my heritage, and that's deeply ingrained in me. But I've been in Nashville for 22 years, and my whole adult life here, I never had a church or found a church that worshiped like that. And so I had been very disconnected from that part of myself for pretty much my whole adult life. And in 2008, I got to be part of a DVD taping at the Ryman, Songs for Worship, for Time Life. And the purpose for that night was where people could come and God could move and change their lives. And so the people who were putting this together wanted it to be a night of like true, genuine worship. And, you know, after I lost my deal with Capitol, I'd gone through a pretty rough stretch there and got pretty lost and had said, I will never stand on the platform of a church again and sing. Did not want to be in church. I wanted God, but I didn't want anything to do with Christians. But there was a long journey there, and I ended up singing at this thing at the Ryman. And it was the first time I'd stood on the platform of a church to sing any kind of Christian music in probably like 12 years. And Lenny LeBlanc was there, whom I absolutely adore, like one of my heroes. And I was doing two songs that everybody knew, but they were new to me, because, you know, everybody had been in church but me. And so they asked me to do Breathe and Revelation song. And I got up, and I couldn't even listen to those songs without losing it at that point. I got up, and Lenny starts playing the intro, Sweet Little Lenny. And it was like I was 18 again, standing on in front of people to sing for the first time. My whole body just started shaking, and tears just started rolling down my face. And the presence of the Lord just felt so strong. And it took me a little bit to compose myself, and Lenny's just playing the intro over and over. Susan will get it together here in a minute. And I made it through those two songs, but somewhere in the process of it, it's like the Lord just reached down inside of me and he just pulled all the junk out, you know, and he changed me that night. And it was just amazing. And it's one of those things, like you hear that happens to people, but you can't ever really like genuinely articulate it until you know that God has reached down inside of you and changed you. And so that changed the course of my life at that point. That was June 1st, 2008.
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3: 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I can bind him, bruise him, cast him out by the power.

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1: You guys have experienced these guys. You tell them about God, they always say the same thing. If God can do anything, can he make a rock so big that even he can't lift it? You want to say, yeah, well, if he can, I hope he makes it appear right above your head. Obviously, he can. He can make a brain so dense. It can't even produce intelligent thoughts. I was getting my car washed the other week, and there was a sign at the car wash that said, while wash is on, please do not get out of your car. Is this sign really necessary? Is there a problem I'm not aware of if hopping out of their car? Hey, I think I'll have that shower now. Could you release some more soap down here? Yeah, I'm about to do a hot wax too. I think I'll... But I got an electric razor. So I've been wanting an electric razor for so long, and I finally got one. I was so disappointed. These things do not work. Don't get electric razor, guys. The shaving cream gets caught in those little rotor things. They don't go around. They don't work.
2: 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Well, I'm Shawn Michaels, and more classics coming up this week from BB and CC Winans later. Right now, though, it's Russ Lee from 2000, Live What I Believe, here on Christian Music Rewind.

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0: Christian Music Rewind and Brian Duncan with his number one hit from 1994, Things Are Gonna Change. Hey, Shawn Michaels here again with this week's Mystery Sound Quiz. 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
0: That's this week's Mystery Sound Quiz, and it's from one of the only TV shows ever based in the state of Vermont. Dick Loudon and his wife Joanna, Michael, Stephanie, Handyman George, and Larry, Daryl, and his other brother Daryl were all regulars on the TV series Newhart. Well, hey, there's still more classics to come this week, and up next, we're getting inside the music with Chris Rice.
5: 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The Kansas State Fair in Hutchinson has a Danny Gokey in concert. That starts at 7:30 p.m. on September 16th. On September 24th through the 27th, it's the Praise Fest of Manhattan. It's an annual event in Seco Park, and a variety of activities going on, including the featured artist Megan Wood. She'll take the stage on that Saturday evening, the 26th. It's a full day of regional artists in Seco Park, Manhattan. Keep listening for more information about that. Praise Fest, September the 26th for the artist. Elevation Worship is at T-Mobile Center, Kansas City, Missouri, on October 9th. That's a 7 o'clock concert there for Elevation Worship on the October 9th date at T-Mobile Center, Kansas City, Missouri. The Isaacs, October 17th at McPherson Opera House. That, of course, is in McPherson. 7 o'clock is the beginning of that concert for the Isaacs on October 17th. October 20th, Skillet will be in Kansas City, Missouri. Check it out on our webpage. Also, Disciple on the 23rd of October will be at the Wilson Park in Arkansas City, starting at 7 for Disciple, October the 23rd. November 6th, Mercy Me, Jeremy Camp, and Tim Timmons are together at the Park City Arena there near Wichita. That concert starts at 7 for those artists. The same group of folks, Mercy Me, Jeremy Camp, and Tim Timmons, will have a 7 o'clock concert on November 14th at the T-Mobile Center in Kansas City. 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

262-3-REWIND. 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

0: I'm not, you know, very good at goodbyes, but I'm really gonna miss you guys.
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4: That's this week's Mystery Sound Quiz, and it's from one of the only TV shows ever based in the state of Vermont. Dick Loudon and his wife Joanna, Michael, Stephanie, Handyman George, and Larry, Daryl, and his other brother Daryl were all regulars on the TV series Newhart. Well, hey, there's still more classics to come this week, and up next, we're getting inside the music with Chris Rice.

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3: Welcome to the show. I'm your host, Brian David, where this week I have new music from Chris Tomlin, Don Reddy, Gateway Worship, Delaney Rivera, Mercy Me, Kate Stanford, and We the Kingdom. Last week, Peter Burton was on top of the Christian Music Weekly EC chart for the third week with Where Would I Be? Can he stay on top for the fourth week? There's only one way to find out. Keep on listening. Starting off today's show is the latest single from Chris Tomlin. From his album, The King Is Still the King, this is Doesn't He Deserve It All on Christian Music Spotlight.
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0: country music spot, Light, from 1990, that's Petra, with the title track to their 12th studio album, Beyond Belief. The single peaked at number 3, and the album spent 14 consecutive weeks at number 1. In 1991, Petra won a Dove Award for Best Rock Album and Best Recorded Song for Beyond Belief. And they also, in 1991, won a Grammy Award for Best Rock Contemporary Gospel Album. Beyond Belief, the movie, is in theaters starting on August 28, 2026. To watch the trailer and to get info on tickets, go to beyondbelief.movie. Tasha Layton will be performing at the Grand Ole Opry in Nashville, Tennessee for the Opry Country Christmas on December 22, 2026. I know, summer is almost over and we're already talking about Christmas. 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

0: 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When I sampled that track, I fell in love with the song as it's a jam, and I had to play it on the show. I'm Brian David with more great music up next. 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
1: If he won't split it with you, I will. I'm Cindy Tang with Moving Moments. Yep, that's what I said in the restaurant when I overheard a guy at the table next to us asking his friend if he wanted to split a huge slice of cherry cheesecake. Everybody laughed. But later, I thought about appetites, not for cheesecake, but for righteousness. Jesus said in Matthew 5, verse 6, "Blessed are those who hunger and thirst for righteousness, for they shall be filled." 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
3: 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Tyrion drops her much-anticipated sophomore album on Goatee Records. The packed 17-track record Mad Big World is out now.
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0: 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The Kansas State Fair in Hutchinson has a Danny Gokey in concert. That starts at 7:30 p.m. on September 16th. On September 24th through the 27th, it's the Praise Fest of Manhattan. It's an annual event in Seco Park, and a variety of activities going on, including the featured artist Megan Wood. She'll take the stage on that Saturday evening, the 26th. It's a full day of regional artists in Seco Park, Manhattan. Keep listening for more information about that. Praise Fest, September the 26th for the artist. Elevation Worship is at T-Mobile Center, Kansas City, Missouri, on October 9th. That's a 7 o'clock concert there for Elevation Worship on the October 9th date at T-Mobile Center, Kansas City, Missouri. The Isaacs, October 17th at McPherson Opera House. That, of course, is in McPherson. 7 o'clock is the beginning of that concert for the Isaacs on October 17th. October 20th, Skillet will be in Kansas City, Missouri. Check it out on our webpage. Also, Disciple on the 23rd of October will be at the Wilson Park in Arkansas City, starting at 7 for Disciple, October the 23rd. November 6th, Mercy Me, Jeremy Camp, and Tim Timmons are together at the Park City Arena there near Wichita. That concert starts at 7 for those artists. The same group of folks, Mercy Me, Jeremy Camp, and Tim Timmons, will have a 7 o'clock concert on November 14th at the T-Mobile Center in Kansas City. 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
2: Moms, Shakespeare just got a second chance at romance. Much About Love follows a TV director who heads home to her mother's Shakespeare festival to direct Taming of the Shrew, and runs straight into the college boyfriend she never quite got over. 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No foul language, no violence, nothing sexual, and no nudity. 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The Movie Guide verdict is 4 out of 4 stars for quality, and a family rating on the plus side of our scale. 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
3: Hey, this is Bart from Mercy Me, and Wake Up Sleeper is just a wake-up call to remind us that no matter what we go through, no matter the lies that are told to us that we're not worthy, it's simply not the case. God is not done using you. He is not done using me. And so, wake up. Live your life to the fullest. Do it simply because of what God has done for us. It's worth it. This is Wake Up Sleeper.
4: Wake up, sleeper. It's time to rise and shine. There's a season to lay down, but right now just ain't that time.

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first Jam Music Spotlight, that's brand new music from Kate Stanford with Right Next to Me. About the song, Kate said, quote, I wrote this song as an anthem of belonging after experiencing exclusion in my life. It is a reminder that no matter our differences, there is a seat at God's table for everyone, and there is a seat open right next to me. End quote. Before Kate Stanford, we heard Stephen Curtis Chapman with Glorious Unfolding. Tickets are on sale for the upcoming The Music of Christmas tour at StephenCurtisChapman.com. I'm Brian David, saying thanks for listening to today's show, but unfortunately, I'm out of time. If you'd like to make a request for next week's show, you can give it to me via email. 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And there's a contact form there as well. Closing out today's show is new music from We the Kingdom from their upcoming album Soon the Streets of Gold, which has a release date of October 23, 2026. Here's We the Kingdom with Take Me Home. Have a great week and God

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0: piece of music right there. That is Bleach. Once again, here we are. It's Whip of Chords Radio. And it all started off this hour with Offset Vision with their brand new song called Calm Down. It's Whip of Chords Radio. It's right here in the heart of Nashville, Tennessee. I bring you music that you want to hear. I got your Keep It or Kick It track on deck. I got your music news. We got Battle of the Bands. 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Text. 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And I got a question for you. You got the number. I want to know, do you want to keep this song or do you want to kick it off? It's your Keep It or Kick It track. The band is called Atlas Light. The song is called More. It's your Keep It or Kick It track.
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1: Hey, it's Matt Rhodes from With Of Chords Radio. I want to talk about the new music in the show. 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Beartooth, it's Eyes Closed. 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I

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0: And I got music coming up from Skillet, The Devil Wears Prada, music news and more, Battle of the Bands. It's Whip of Chords Radio. Hang on, and you're up to date. It's Skillet.

0: show, we're giving you a chance to win some Hey Dude shoes. Pick up some shoes. 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You're going to get a couple wearables. I got a Whip of Course t-shirt I want to give you. We got some shirt, and you can enter to win that. And you can also pick up a merch prize bundle from Destroy a Drum. So need the shirt size. You're going to get a pair of shoes, two shirts. 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Put in for the drawing for Destroy a Drum. Some Hey Dudes. It's Whip of Course Radio. It's music that you want to hear.
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1: Hey, it's Matt Rhodes. It's Whip Up Chords Radio. It's a fun-filled feature. We do this every week on the show. I'm going to play you two bands. You're going to vote. It's called Battle of the Bands. In Battle of the Bands, Amberlin, Never After, it's your current champion. And I got a brand new song from Lacey Sturm. It features Lindsey Stirling. It's called Forever and Ever. It's your challenger. I got the champion, then the challenger, you vote. It's Battle of the Bands. It's Amberlin. Here's Never After.
2: Battle of the Bands on Whip of Chords. Challenger versus champion.

0: There's your first track. That is a champion from last week. That is Amberlynn, Never After. And I got your challenger. It's Lacey Sterling, Forever and Ever. It features Lindsey Stirling. You can check it out. It's the challenger in Battle of the Bands. After this track, cast your votes for Battle of the Bands.
1: Battle of the Bands on Whip of Chords. Challenger versus champion.

is Lacey Sturm featuring Lindsey Sterling, and that is Forever and Ever. That is a challenger. It's going up against Amber Lynn with Never After. All right, cast your votes for Battle Band 615-212-9447 on X. You can follow us at Whip of Chords. It's the keyword. Vote for Battle of the Bands.

0: And don't forget to cast your votes for Battle of the Bands and also Keep It or Kick It. It's Whip of Chords Radio, the radio show giving you some brand new Hey Dude shoes, a Whip of Chords Radio Show t-shirt, and plus a merch prize bundle from Destroy a Drum. Plus, I got coming up the names of the winners from last month's birthday show. It is Whip of Chords Radio. Brand new music right now. It's sent by Ravens. It's A Quiet War.
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0: out of here. Wimbove Chords Radio, right here in the heart of Nashville, Tennessee. Anyway, we had a big birthday show last month celebrating 31 years of this radio show. I know we're still on the radio, and I want to thank you for your support. Got the shout-outs coming up, but I do want to congratulate the winners. Didn't get a chance to announce all the winners. We had to get a hold of them, okay? I know you heard the name Sean. Sean picked up one of the Lego prize sets, and also the feature band was a Family Force 5. We want to congratulate David, also picked up a Lego set, and that's the week when it featured Haste the Day, that jersey. David's going to pick up that jersey. And we want to congratulate Kate. She picked up the drum set from Guitar Center. So congratulations, and all the prizes all bundled together. Congratulations, Kate. And I got one more winner I'm going to announce. Omar picked up that Musician's Friend guitar and also that merch prize bundle as well. So congratulations to all the winners. Music that you want to hear. I got the shout outs coming up here in a little bit.
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1: 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I want to talk about the new music in the show. It's new music from Skillet. Here's Lift Me Up. Beartooth, it's Eyes Closed. 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I

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0: 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Check out the Devil Wears Prada. Headed to Europe? Maybe you're headed to Europe. Go check them out. The Devil Wears Prada. It's music that you want to hear. It's the prizes that you want to win. 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

0: guess what? 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Thank you so much for listening to Whip Up Chords Radio. 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Vote for your Keep It or Kick It track, Battle of the Bands, and keep in touch during the week. I'm Matt Rhodes. I'm signing out here in Nashville, Tennessee. Look us up. 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It's music that you want to hear. Hey, until next time, peace, God bless you, and later on.
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1: 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The Kansas State Fair in Hutchinson has a Danny Gokey in concert. That starts at 7:30 p.m. on September 16th. On September 24th through the 27th, it's the Praise Fest of Manhattan. It's an annual event in Seco Park, and a variety of activities going on, including the featured artist Megan Wood. She'll take the stage on that Saturday evening, the 26th. It's a full day of regional artists in Seco Park, Manhattan. Keep listening for more information about that. Praise Fest, September the 26th for the artist. Elevation Worship is at T-Mobile Center, Kansas City, Missouri on October 9th. That's a 7 o'clock concert there for Elevation Worship on the October 9th date at T-Mobile Center, Kansas City, Missouri. The Isaacs, October 17th at McPherson Opera House. That, of course, is in McPherson. 7 o'clock is the beginning of that concert for the Isaacs on October 17th. October 20th, Skillet will be in Kansas City, Missouri. Check it out on our webpage. Also, Disciple on the 23rd of October will be at the Wilson Park in Arkansas City, starting at 7 for Disciple, October the 23rd. November 6th, Mercy Me, Jeremy Camp, and Tim Timmons are together at the Park City Arena there near Wichita. That concert starts at 7 for those artists. The same group of folks, Mercy Me, Jeremy Camp, and Tim Timmons, will have a 7 o'clock concert on November 14th at the T-Mobile Center in Kansas City. 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
1: I love how God does that sometimes. He just gives you this sudden epiphany. It's like a download from heaven, whatever you want to call it. But Alyssa, you had one of those? What happened?
2: And I had a huge God moment today. Satan knows that he cannot take you away from God. He knows that you are solid with God. He knows that he cannot drag you away. So the next thing he's going to try is to cause distractions in your life. A big thing that was revealed that I struggle with is a huge distraction in my life is overthinking. I feel like so many people struggle with this. You're wasting so much time on overthinking about your past, about your future, about constant worrying, constant overthinking. That is a huge distraction, and that the enemy, that Satan uses to throw little distractions in your life to make you overthink about situations, about your future, about your past, about everything. How much time I waste on overthinking, and that's not getting me anywhere. And I know there's a Bible verse that says to focus on things above. Focus on God. Your life will change.

0: grateful for you.
1: Hey, we're taking it to the street. We're going to go down where there is a street busker. Actually, there are two of them, one playing a clarinet, one playing a stand-up bass. And this guy comes up and asks if he can play the pan flute with them. And there's something I'll tell you about this guy at the end.
2: Have my flute.
3: Yeah, okay. What do you want to play?
2: Vivaldi?
3: Yes.
2: Vivaldi?
3: Winter, okay.
1: That's the street busker playing clarinet, and then suddenly he's surprised because he's starting to be surrounded by all these orchestra members. Listen carefully for the pan flute to come in. That's him on the pan flute. This orchestral director who brought the orchestra with him, he has no hands. He's kind of holding the pan flute with his forearms and making his mouth go back and forth to hit all those notes. And the point here is, the limitations you perceive, don't let them stop you.

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1: Have you ever, with your kids, played I Spy with My Eye when you had a little time to kill? Well, Emma and her daughter, she's 8 years old, they're playing a different game in the car while they're waiting for dad in the store.
2: Somebody in this car lost their two front teeth.
3: Somebody in this car smells.
1: Mom's thinking about it.
2: Somebody in this car thinks they could dance.
1: In the back seat, 8-year-old doing a little dance.
3: Somebody in this car always wear gym clothes and never go to a gym.
1: Oh.
2: Somebody in this car tries to be in everybody's business.
3: Yes, that's true.
2: Okay, it's her turn.
3: Somebody in this car has a mustache.
1: Uh-oh, Mom lost that round. I sense exciting teen years on the way.

0: 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We're at Emma Winter's house, and she's got four children, six and under, and she's teaching them the armor of God. 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
1: The armor of God. You ready? 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I am a warrior, strong and brave. 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With God by my side, I am ready to go. 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
3: 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The Kansas State Fair in Hutchinson has a Danny Gokey in concert. That starts at 7:30 p.m. on September 16th. On September 24th through the 27th, it's the Praise Fest of Manhattan. It's an annual event in Seco Park, and a variety of activities going on, including the featured artist Megan Wood. She'll take the stage on that Saturday evening, the 26th. It's a full day of regional artists in Seco Park, Manhattan. Keep listening for more information about that. Praise Fest, September the 26th for the artist. Elevation Worship is at T-Mobile Center, Kansas City, Missouri on October 9th. That's a 7 o'clock concert there for Elevation Worship on the October 9th date at T-Mobile Center, Kansas City, Missouri. The Isaacs, October 17th at McPherson Opera House. That, of course, is in McPherson. 7 o'clock is the beginning of that concert for the Isaacs on October 17th. October 20th, Skillet will be in Kansas City, Missouri. Check it out on our webpage. Also, Disciple on the 23rd of October will be at the Wilson Park in Arkansas City, starting at 7 for Disciple, October the 23rd. November 6th, Mercy Me, Jeremy Camp, and Tim Timmons are together at the Park City Arena there near Wichita. That concert starts at 7 for those artists. The same group of folks, Mercy Me, Jeremy Camp, and Tim Timmons, will have a 7 o'clock concert on November 14th at the T-Mobile Center in Kansas City. 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
1: Jose, he is going to public school down the street. You're doing a FaceTime from your school right now, but what verse you got for us?
2: It's Matthew 6:34, which reads, "Therefore do not worry about tomorrow, for tomorrow will worry about itself. Each day has enough troubles as its own."
1: Yeah, good job. So what's your takeaway?
2: Trust in God and never worry about anything.

0: What better way is there to begin a school year than listening to a graduate speaking to his graduating class from last year?
1: My mom told me this. Hate has four letters, but so does love. Enemies has seven letters, but so does friends.
0: So does friends.
1: Lying has five letters, but so does truth. Failure has seven letters, but so does success. Cry has three letters, but so does joy. And negativity has 10 letters, but so does positivity. You always have a choice, so choose the better side of it.
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0: 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The Kansas State Fair in Hutchinson has a Danny Gokey in concert. That starts at 7:30 p.m. on September 16th. On September 24th through the 27th, it's the Praise Fest of Manhattan. It's an annual event in Seco Park, and a variety of activities going on, including the featured artist Megan Wood. She'll take the stage on that Saturday evening, the 26th. It's a full day of regional artists in Seco Park, Manhattan. Keep listening for more information about that. Praise Fest, September the 26th for the artist. Elevation Worship is at T-Mobile Center, Kansas City, Missouri, on October 9th. That's a 7 o'clock concert there for Elevation Worship on the October 9th date at T-Mobile Center, Kansas City, Missouri. The Isaacs, October 17th at McPherson Opera House. That, of course, is in McPherson. 7 o'clock is the beginning of that concert for the Isaacs on October 17th. October 20th, Skillet will be in Kansas City, Missouri. Check it out on our webpage. Also, Disciple on the 23rd of October will be at the Wilson Park in Arkansas City, starting at 7 for Disciple, October the 23rd. November 6th, Mercy Me, Jeremy Camp, and Tim Timmons are together at the Park City Arena there near Wichita. 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The same group of folks, Mercy Me, Jeremy Camp, and Tim Timmons, will have a 7 o'clock concert on November 14th at the T-Mobile Center in Kansas City. 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
2: Welcome to the show. I'm your host, Brian David, where this week I have new music from Chris Tomlin, Don Reddy, Gateway Worship, Delaney Rivera, Mercy Me, Kate Stanford, and We the Kingdom. Last week, Peter Burton was on top of the Christian Music Weekly EC chart for the third week with Where Would I Be? Can he stay on top for the fourth week? There's only one way to find out. Keep on listening. Starting off today's show is the latest single from Chris Tomlin. From his album, The King Is Still the King, this is Doesn't He Deserve It All on Christian Music Spotlight.

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Christian music spot, Light, for 1990, that's Petra, with the title track to their 12th studio album, Beyond Belief. The single peaked at number 3, and the album spent 14 consecutive weeks at number 1. In 1991, Petra won a Dove Award for Best Rock Album and Best Recorded Song for Beyond Belief. And they also, in 1991, won a Grammy Award for Best Rock Contemporary Gospel Album. Beyond Belief, the movie, is in theaters starting on August 28, 2026. To watch the trailer and to get info on tickets, go to beyondbelief.movie. Tasha Layton will be performing at the Grand Ole Opry in Nashville, Tennessee for the Opry Country Christmas on December 22, 2026. I know, summer is almost over and we're already talking about Christmas. Tasha Layton climbs up 3 spots on the Christian Music Weekly AC chart from number 13 to number 10 with Meet Me in the Valley on Christian Music Spotlight. 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

0: 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When I sampled that track, I fell in love with the song as it's a jam, and I had to play it on the show. I'm Brian David with more great music up next. Right now, this is Moving Moments on Christian Music Spotlight.
1: If he won't split it with you, I will. I'm Cindy Tang with Moving Moments. 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But later, I thought about appetites, not for cheesecake, but for righteousness. Jesus said in Matthew 5, verse 6, "Blessed are those who hunger and thirst for righteousness, for they shall be filled." 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
3: 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Tyrion drops her much-anticipated sophomore album on Goatee Records. 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

Music Spotlight from 2006. That's Matt Redman with You Never Let Go from his album Beautiful News. The single peaked at number 17, and the album was a top 10 hit, reaching number 8. I'm sure you've probably sang this song at your church during worship. It's been done by other artists like Stellar Kart in 2010. Rebecca St. James in 2011. And Shane in 2014.

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I need

0: 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That's Love Me Through It. I'm Brian David with more great music up next. Right now, this is the 1 Minute Motivation from Pastor Stephen Furtick on Christian Music Spotlight.
1: How many want to see God do something out the Bible in your life? I mean a miracle, bro. Okay. All right. Now I got something in the Bible so you can see something out the Bible. Colossians 3:9. Do not lie to each other. That's in the Bible. That's what the Lord wants you to do. I'll know what the Lord wants you to do. I know what the Lord wants you to do. He wants you to do. Do not lie to each other. That means you have to maybe delete your whole social media account because maybe the whole thing is a lie. They want something out the Bible. Give them Philippians 2:14. Do everything without grumbling or arguing. Now, I want something out the Bible. I want to do something in the Bible because I want God to open the grave. And God is like, before we start dealing with graves, can we deal with grumbling? Because your grumbling is the grave for every good thing I'm trying to do in your life. You bury it in your complaining. You want to see something out of the Bible? I want to see you do something in the Bible.
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0: Starting off the third segment is brand new music from Mercy Me. Here's Bart Millard as he talks about Wake Up Sleeper.
4: Hey, this is Bart from Mercy Me, and Wake Up Sleeper is just a wake-up call to remind us that no matter what we go through, no matter the lies that are told to us that we're not worthy, it's simply not the case. God is not done using you. He is not done using me. And so wake up. Live your life to the fullest. Do it simply because of what God has done for us. It's worth it. This is Wake Up Sleeper.
5: Wake up sleeper. It's time to rise and shine. There's a season to lay down, but right now just ain't that time.

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Christian Music Spotlight, that's brand new music from Kate Stanford with Right Next to Me. About the song, Kate said, quote, I wrote this song as an anthem of belonging after experiencing exclusion in my life. It is a reminder that no matter our differences, there is a seat at God's table for everyone. And there is a seat open right next to me. End quote. Before Kate Stanford, we heard Stephen Curtis Chapman with Glorious Unfolding. Tickets are on sale for the upcoming The Music of Christmas tour at StephenCurtisChapman.com. I'm Brian David, saying thanks for listening to today's show, but unfortunately, I'm out of time. 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And there's a contact form there as well. Closing out today's show is new music from We the Kingdom from their upcoming album, Soon the Streets of Gold, which has a release date of October 23, 2026. Here's We the Kingdom with Take Me Home. Have a great week and God.

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2: 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The music of Delirious, along with my interview with John from the band.

0: Glad to have John on the line from Delirious right now. And how you doing today?
1: I'm doing very well, thank you. I've just come back from the Philadelphia Zoo.
0: The Philadelphia Zoo, and how was that?
1: It was very rock and roll.
0: Hey, now, where do you guys usually hang out? Are you from England, or where are you from?
1: Yeah, we're all from a little town on the south coast of England called Rustington.
0: Mm-hmm.
1: And we all live within about 5 minutes walking distance of each other. It's a little seaside village which no one even in England has heard of, let alone America. But it's a great community down there. We've got a great church, and all our families and friends are down there. So that's kind of why we've stuck to living there.
0: You know, if I was trying to pick a country, the spiritually minded, I don't know that I'd pick your country, but tell me about the spiritual nature of that area.
1: I think there's a great history, a great spiritual history to England. And, you know, there's a lot of magnificent church buildings and cathedrals. But the kind of modern-day church is definitely a minority. It's not what it used to be, but our church is thriving. We go to a church of probably about 400 people that meet in a sports hall every Sunday, and it's full of life, it's family, it's real, and it's a great connection for us. But as a nation, that I don't think that is the story. But it feels like we're doing what we do, and there's definitely an uprising.
0: Well, I know you're popular here in the States. We play a lot of your music here on Angel 95. And how about there in England? Are you getting quite a few audiences there?
1: Yeah, we've been together for over a decade now, and we've been playing a lot in England, obviously. So we've got a fantastic fan base back home. And yeah, it's been great to watch that grow. And it's also been amazing this year just traveling to other nations for the first time, such as India, Indonesia, Singapore, and Malaysia, and turning up and, you know, pulling a substantial amount of people that have come along and been inspired and have never seen anything quite like it before.

Now, are you ready for some heavy guitar from Mr. Stoogie, Mr. Revival Guitar Man himself? This is called Fire.

0: You're listening to an Angel 95 music special with my guest, John from the band Delirious. We just heard Fire, Rain Down, and Majesty from Delirious.
1: How'd you happen to get together? Did you start out as a mainstream band, or did you just start out doing Christian music?
2: Well, we started actually playing at a youth event in our local church, and so it was definitely Christian based. Mm-hmm. But we wanted to kind of start an event where we could bring our non-Christian friends along to. It could be evangelistic, and you know, the music could stand up for itself. Because often we found that there were a lot of these events that were going on that were almost a trap to get non-Christians in. But we wanted to do something that was credible on both levels, so people could come along and enjoy it for the music. There also was a deeper level than the music. And we found that was a really good formula. And in England, we're respected in both the Christian and the mainstream marketplaces. There isn't so much a Christian marketplace in England because it's such a small place and there's no Christian radio to speak of. And so the Christian industry isn't very well developed. So when we release records, they're released into the mainstream alongside everything else.
1: Now tell me about a special event. It's actually going to start on my birthday, July 15th this year, and it's going to be called Calling All Nations. Is that it?
2: Yeah, that's right. That's going to be in Berlin, Germany, and that's a follow-up to an event we were part of, I think it was in 97, which was a friend of ours in England called Noel Richards had a vision to have a praise and worship event in a stadium. And so we were part of that one back in 97 in Wembley Stadium in London before it was knocked down and rebuilt. And now this is the follow-up one in Germany, and we're going to be part of that, so really excited about that. And it's, you know, it's great. It's another great milestone for us.
1: For folks who want to check that out, it's at www.callingallnations.com if you want to go out in the net and check it out. And, you know, maybe somebody want to travel there. But I know you're going to be a little closer. You're going to be over in St. Joseph, Missouri here on the 4th, and you're bringing along another group with you. Who's traveling with you?
2: Yeah, this tour we're going to have a band called 363 with us, who are originally from South Africa. Mm-hmm. We've worked with them before, great band. We're really excited for what they're going to bring to the show and their contribution to the whole night, and we're looking forward to see what develops there.
1: Well, to let the folks out there know about it, it's going to be at Word of Life Church there in St. Joseph, Missouri, and that's at 3902 Riverside Road, and you can go to WOLC.com or iTickets.com for your tickets. So

0: Angel 95, I'm Jerry Q, and that was Tree 63. Special guest will be with Delirious when they appear April 4th at the Word of Life Church in St. Joseph, Missouri. 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
1: Tell me a little more about Delirious, and you know, you guys got together, you said about, you've been together about 10 years, right?
2: That's right.
1: Yeah, and you got, what, 8 studios? Albums to your name there?
2: That sounds about, we get confused ourselves. We've released and had things repackaged, and different territories have released different records, so even when we come to amongst the bands, is this our 7th or 8th or 9th, or, you know, and we say it's one of those, you know.
1: Where do you get your inspiration? Obviously from God, but I mean, what are some things that inspire you to do the music? Do you do the writing, or who all does the writing there?
2: Primarily it's Martin, the lead singer, and Stu, the guitarist, but mm-hmm. we all contribute, and this last record we recorded a little bit different, whereby we went into the studio with literally nothing written and all created it together, which was an amazing experience. You know, we really did rely on God for some inspiration and just had some fun times just creating. Yeah, so that's how we did it on this last record. But as I say, Stu and Martin are prolific songwriters and are always writing great songs.
1: Well, tell me about the Mission Bell.
2: Yep, the Mission Bell was recorded this time last year, or we were in the middle of recording it this time last year. Recorded in a little studio on the south coast of England, and then we mastered that in Abbey Road, London.
1: Oh, yes.
2: Great experience, and really pleased with the songs there. I think it's very honest. It's very challenging for us to sing and play, and I think it's probably the most overt lyrically album that we've released in a long time. But we really just feel like we just need to, you know, be true to where we are, and feel that it's a great step on, next step on the journey for us.
1: CCM Magazine calls it worship music with teeth.
2: That's good.
1: Our Brit rock worship. Well, all right. How did you actually, you know, come to know Christ? Did you just give me a little of your own personal experience.
2: Yeah, I was brought up in a Christian household. My dad is the pastor of our local church, so I joke and say that I was born a Christian. but obviously I wasn't. So I, you know, kind of grew up always kind of known, and never really strayed too far from that. But obviously in your teenage years, you really need to make some firm decisions for yourself. And that's what I did. And, you know, really praise God for my foundations and my upbringing. And, yeah, it's been a very simple, well, semi-simple journey till now. And it's, you know, I just really, you know, really appreciative of that heritage.

0: Angel 95, you're listening to a Delirious radio special. As we anticipate the Delirious 363 concert in St. Joseph, Missouri, this coming Tuesday night. Now back to John from the band Delirious.
1: Well, we certainly appreciate your music. I know I came on with King of Fools, I guess. I don't know if that was the first U.S. release back in 98, I think. Yeah. And it's just been good stuff ever since. Deeper, I guess, is probably my favorite off of that album. But, well, what's next for you guys? Do you have any further albums in the works?
2: We'll probably be back in the studio at the end of this year, starting work on a new album. We're going to be releasing a live DVD from Willow Creek, which we're going to be recording later on in the next couple of months. So we're excited about that. That's the first time we'll ever have a live Delirious show on DVD.
1: That's awesome.
2: We're also going to be traveling a lot to other new territories. We're going to be hopefully back down in South Africa and back in the Far East. And so it's a really exciting time for us. It kind of feels strange because we have been together for over 10 years now, and you kind of think, you know, how much more have we got left to do? Are we doing this because we don't know what else to do, or are we doing this because God has still called us to do this? And we've been asking ourselves those questions, and we really feel like we've got more to offer and more to contribute, and we feel like we're in a good place still, so we're going to carry on.
1: All right. Well, we appreciate your music and what you're doing there, and looking forward to the concert. Are you going to be doing pretty well everything from that album we just talked about, or are you going to be mixing up some of your older tunes as well?
2: Yeah, we'll be mixing it up. I think we'll probably be playing for probably about an hour and a half to an hour and 45 minutes, and there'll be some new stuff, some old stuff, some stuff that we don't know that we're going to play yet. So it's a very kind of fluid night. We get on stage with the set list, but we often don't stick to it, and we look around and think, where are we, what's happening next? And so it's a great live experience.
1: I suppose on the road you kind of got to remember where you're at. If you go on a stage and say the right name of the town or whatever.
2: we've had a few casualties there. We were in Wales, which is definitely not England, and Martin said it's good to be back in England. And that was received by a lot of boos. But yes, we've learned the hard way.
1: I suppose on the road you get a little bit worried, but do you ever have any downtime just to do something you really enjoy doing?
2: This tour, we've got our families out with us.
1: That's good.
2: So there's going to be no such thing as downtime. I've got three children myself, and I think there's going to be about 14 children on the buses between us.
1: Oh, wow.
2: So that's going to be a hectic and excellent experience. But between us, we all have different hobbies. Stu is a golfer, so you'll find him getting up at the crack of dawn and finding his way to a local golf course. Stu, the drummer, is a triathlete, so he'll be up at the crack of dawn running or finding a swimming pool. And so all of us in the band, apart from Tim, like to run. So you'll often see some very pasty-looking white guys running through neighborhoods.
1: That's great. Looking forward to seeing you guys, Delirious, and along with their friends at 363 there. It's going to be a good concert in St. Joe. And, if you just hang on the line just a second, and I'll be right back to you, okay?
0: We want you to know more about that concert. You can go to our concert calendar on the webpage, or you can also give us a call here if you need information about tickets. But you can go to WOLC.com or itickets.com for your tickets to Delirious and 363, April the 4th, and that's in St. Joseph, Missouri, over there at the Word of Life Church. Thanks, John, for your time to talk about your band, Delirious. They'll be joined by 363 in St. Joseph, Missouri, this coming Tuesday night. For tickets, go to WOLC.com. 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Well, let's close with a couple of Delirious tunes, God, You Are My God, and Touch. And we'll be giving away those concert tickets in just a bit. 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
1: Happy Labor Day weekend. I'm Shawn Michaels, and strap yourself in for the next 2 hours as we head back to relive some of the biggest Christian hits of the past. And it's brought to you by the largest Christian music site online, newreleasetoday.com. This holiday weekend, we're going to hear what brought Susan Ashton back to Christian music. Margaret Becker shares how she found Christ, and we'll get inside the music with Chris Rice. And I've got your classic request by phone or text, the number 262-3-REWIND. Hey, starting things off on the show this week, it's the perfect Labor Day song from Stephen Curtis Chapman. Make sure you use this holiday to take some time off as a busy man on Christian Music Rewind.

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1: Hi, this is Julie. Can you play that Keith Green song that PFR remade? Thanks, love your show.

0: The classics live on this Labor Day weekend here at Christian Music Rewind. I'm Shawn Michaels, and Margaret Becker may have been raised in a strict Catholic home, but it wasn't until her early adulthood that she came to know Christ, and it's a very interesting testimony.
1: There was a friend of mine who I worked with in a grill, and she did not talk about Jesus. She just lived this life where we could be under the same sort of strenuous circumstances, and she would sing. She would sing, like, as she scrubbed the grill and took abuse from our boss, and he wouldn't even believe the stuff. And I would just get mad, and I would curse, and I would just get so mad at her that she could be so happy while I was so miserable. And she did this for a number of months until finally one day I just sat her down, and I just had to know if she was crazy or if she was taking drugs or what the deal was. And she told me, you know you don't believe this, but I just love Jesus. And of course I was Catholic, so I thought, so what? I mean, everybody loves Jesus, to be crazy not to. And she said, no, you don't understand, I love Jesus and he helps me in my life. And I said to her, I don't believe it. And I really meant I didn't believe it. I thought it was still a drug, you know. I did a very New York thing. I made a deal with God, which now I'm very embarrassed of, and I'm really amazed that he even stood up to it. But I said, God, if you will change the relationship to my parents, which I had totally messed up, if you'll give me freedom for the things I put myself in bondage to, and I knew those words even then, and if you will help me to know that you're real, I will serve you. The next day, I didn't know. I went home thinking, I just did the stupidest thing. I'm a jerk. You know, this is so crazy. I shouldn't have prayed this stupid prayer. There is no God. But the very next day, when I got up laughing. I was giggling, and I was a very sorry person. And I was giggling because I thought I had the secret weapon now. You know, I got this Jesus thing happening, and if he's real, watch out, world, you know. My motivations were a little mixed, but, I mean, at least it got me where I am today, you know. But the very next day, I really felt the courage to approach my parents, and the very next day, the things that normally would kind of want I'd want to do, I didn't want to do. And it was, for me, it was a miraculous thing. It wasn't like I saw his face or knew that second visibly that he was real, but I knew in my mind and in my soul and in my heart that something was different.
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0: We do the biggest classic Christian hits for 2 hours every weekend right here, and I'm waiting for another request at 262-3-REWIND. Tell me what you got.
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That's her mega hit from 1996, People Get Ready. It's a song that was written by Crystal's husband, Brian Ray, during a trip to Costa Rica. Crystal was on tour with the Harvest Crusades and was looking for a song to use that would be upfront about what it means to be a Christian. Well, for Zoe Girls' Alyssa Childers, People Get Ready is special because that was the song she used to audition for the group. It's a group that would score their own top five hit with Living For You. Here's that classic that lives on from Zoe Girl on Christian Music Rewind.

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5: We're heading back to the year 1995 on this week's Retro Top 3 Countdown. And at the same time the successful website eBay was being founded, these were the three biggest hits in Christian music, starting off with a pop duo consisting of Neil Coomer and Jay DeMarcus. Like many pop duos, they could have just gone with their own names, Coomer and DeMarcus, but East to West has a much better ring to it. And at number three this week in 1995, here's This Time Around on the Christian Music Rewind Retro Top 3 Countdown.

0: It's the Retro Top 3 Countdown on Christian Music Rewind with former New Song member Michael O'Brien at number 2 this week in 1995. That's Higher and Higher. And here's Michael getting us inside the music on that hit.
1: Yeah, Higher and Higher was one of those songs that, you know, I wanted to just write a song that kind of captured the ups and downs of being a Christian. But most of the time, God has just lifted me up out of, I feel like I'm kind of like on cloud 9 here, living that life as a Christian. It's different than the world.
0: I'm Shawn Michaels, and at number 1 this week in 1995, it was the first hit of the second decade of music for Michael W. Smith. And it was a good start, sitting at number 1 for 2 weeks, including this very week in 1995. Here's Cry for Love on the Christian Music Rewind Retro Top 3 Countdown.

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0: It's Christian Music Rewind, and I'm Shawn Michaels with a classic from Carmen in just minutes. But one of the top female vocalists of the 90s in Christian music has to be Susan Ashton. In 1999, Susan broke away to record a country album for Capitol Records and left Christian music behind. What was supposed to be an exciting time in her life actually turned out to be a lesson in faith that culminated in a life-changing moment.
1: I grew up in revival night after night after night, and I was a little itty-bitty cross-legged on the floor watching God move and watching people really worship. So that's part of my heritage, and that's deeply ingrained in me. But I've been in Nashville for 22 years, and my whole adult life here, I never had a church or found a church that worshiped.

0: like that. And so I had been very disconnected from that part of myself for pretty much my whole adult life. And in 2008, I got to be part of a DVD taping at the Ryman, Songs for Worship, for Time Life. And the purpose for that night was where people could come and God could move and change their lives. And so the people who were putting this together wanted it to be a night of like true, genuine worship. And, you know, after I lost my deal with Capitol, I'd gone through a pretty rough stretch there and got pretty lost and had said, I will never stand on the platform of a church again and sing. Did not want to be in church. I wanted God, but I didn't want anything to do with Christians. But there was a long journey there, and I ended up singing at this thing at the Ryman. And it was the first time I'd stood on the platform of a church to sing any kind of Christian music in probably like 12 years. And Lenny LeBlanc was there, whom I absolutely adore, like one of my heroes. And I was doing two songs that everybody knew, but they were new to me, because, you know, everybody had been in church but me. And so they asked me to do Breathe and Revelation song. And I got up, and I couldn't even listen to those songs without losing it at that point. I got up, and Lenny starts playing the intro, Sweet Little Lenny. And it was like I was 18 again, standing on in front of people to sing for the first time. My whole body just started shaking, and tears just started rolling down my face. And the presence of the Lord just felt so strong. And it took me a little bit to compose myself, and Lenny's just playing the intro over and over. Susan will get it together here in a minute. And I made it through those two songs, but somewhere in the process of it, it's like the Lord just reached down inside of me and he just pulled all the junk out, you know, and he changed me that night. And it was just amazing. And it's one of those things, like you hear that happens to people, but you can't ever really like genuinely articulate it until you know that God has reached down inside of you and changed you. And so that changed the course of my life at that point. That was June 1st, 2008.
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2: And God's still on the throne. 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The devil comes against me, he gonna feel some pain. I can bind him, bruise him, cast him out by the power of Jesus' name.

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1: You guys have experienced these guys. You tell them about God, they always say the same thing. If God can do anything, can he make a rock so big that even he can't lift it? You want to say, yeah, well, if he can, I hope he makes it appear right above your head. Obviously, he can. He can make a brain so dense. It can't even produce intelligent thoughts. I was getting my car washed the other week, and there was a sign at the car wash that said, while wash is on, please do not get out of your car. Is this sign really necessary? Is there a problem I'm not aware of if hopping out of their car? Hey, I think I'll have that shower now. Could you release some more soap down here? Yeah, I'm about to do a hot wax too. I think I'll... But I got an electric razor. So I've been wanting an electric razor for so long, and I finally got one. I was so disappointed these things do not work. Don't get electric razor, guys. The shaving cream gets caught in those little rotor things. They don't go around. They don't work.
2: 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Well, I'm Shawn Michaels, and more classics coming up this week from BB and CC Winans later. Right now, though, it's Russ Lee from 2000, Live What I Believe, here on Christian Music Rewind.

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5: Moms, here's reality television with nothing to apologize for. Jep and Jess, Beyond the Bayou. Episode 3, Building Community, follows the Robertson family building up their Texas ranch and the community around it. 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

0: Christian Music Rewind and Brian Duncan with his number one hit from 1994, Things Are Gonna Change. Hey, Shawn Michaels here again with this week's Mystery Sound Quiz. 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
1: I'm not, you know, very good at goodbyes, but I'm really gonna miss you guys.
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0: That's this week's Mystery Sound Quiz, and it's from one of the only TV shows ever based in the state of Vermont. Dick Loudon and his wife Joanna, Michael, Stephanie, Handyman George, and Larry, Daryl, and his other brother Daryl were all regulars on the TV series Newhart. Well, hey, there's still more classics to come this week, and up next, we're getting inside the music with Chris Rice.
5: 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The Kansas State Fair in Hutchinson has a Danny Gokey in concert. That starts at 7:30 p.m. on September 16th. On September 24th through the 27th, it's the Praise Fest of Manhattan. It's an annual event in Seco Park, and a variety of activities going on, including the featured artist Megan Wood. She'll take the stage on that Saturday evening, the 26th. It's a full day of regional artists in Seco Park, Manhattan. Keep listening for more information about that. Praise Fest, September the 26th for the artist. Elevation Worship is at T-Mobile Center, Kansas City, Missouri, on October 9th. That's a 7 o'clock concert there for Elevation Worship on the October 9th date at T-Mobile Center, Kansas City, Missouri. The Isaacs, October 17th at McPherson Opera House. That, of course, is in McPherson. 7 o'clock is the beginning of that concert for the Isaacs on October 17th. October 20th, Skillet will be in Kansas City, Missouri. Check it out on our webpage. Also, Disciple on the 23rd of October will be at the Wilson Park in Arkansas City, starting at 7 for Disciple, October the 23rd. November 6th, Mercy Me, Jeremy Camp, and Tim Timmons are together at the Park City Arena there near Wichita. That concert starts at 7 for those artists. The same group of folks, Mercy Me, Jeremy Camp, and Tim Timmons, will have a 7 o'clock concert on November 14th at the T-Mobile Center in Kansas City. 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
7: Moms, here's a hard thing to find on television, nothing at all to worry about. 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No foul language, no violence, nothing sexual, and no nudity, no drinking, and no drugs. Not one objectionable moment reported anywhere in the whole film. 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The Movie Guide verdict, 4 out of 4 stars for quality and family, the very top of our scale. 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
2: 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Well, here's Delirious frontman Martin Smith taking us inside that song.
3: The song Deeper, really lyrically, I suppose, is saying that personally and together, you know, we want more of God. This is what we want to do, but we're weak. You know, how do you get to where you want to be? You know, I suppose this is a question we all ask ourselves. Is, you know where you want to be, you know what you want to do, but you can't always do it, you know, and I suppose it requires a lot of grace. And life is a journey, and you can't always get to where you want to be immediately. And those lyrics are kind of like quirky, cheeky, you know, smiley sort of lyrics that if you listen carefully to them, you'll get a lot of meaning out of them, and it's a good moment for us live. And it was our first top 40 hit in the UK mainstream charts. It actually went at number 20. So hopefully in our small little way, you know, we're writing these words that hopefully are from God and observations, and it's invading culture and touching people in a small way, so it's great.
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5: SRN News, I'm Rich Thomason in Washington. The primary voters of New Hampshire have spoken. Republican John Sununu will face Democrat Congressman Chris Pappas in November, the race to replace retiring U.S. Senator Gene Shaheen. Pappas defeating Socialist Karishma Mansour by a wide margin to capture the Democrat nomination. Republicans kick off an unprecedented pep rally of sorts today in Dallas. President Trump will be taking center stage. Vice President Vance will be there as well, along with other GOP heavyweights.
6: Republicans gearing up for their first ever GOP midterm convention taking place in Dallas, Texas at the American Airlines Center. The keynote speakers on the first night, Vice President J.D. Vance, and on the second night, President Trump. The goal of the two-day gathering to rally support for Republican candidates, celebrate the president's accomplishments, and promote the party's America First agenda, Laura Winters reporting.
5: The governments of Britain and Israel are at odds over Israeli settlements in the West Bank. UK Foreign Secretary Ed Miliband says Britain is banning imports of all goods from the region and some services as well. Israeli reaction, the BBC's Yolande Dell in Jerusalem.
7: Israel has told the British consulate, which represents the UK in Jerusalem, the occupied West Bank and Gaza, it has 30 days to close. British representatives at the International Coordination Center for Gaza in southern Israel and trainers working with Palestinian police in Ramallah have been given a week to leave. The steps mark an extreme diplomatic escalation by Israel. But in an interview with Jewish News, Mr. Miliband said Britain had to do what it believed was the right thing based on our values. Similar comments were made by Andy Burnham, who added, "For too long, we have been hesitant to act, fearful of being accused of being anti-Israel."
5: Oil prices topping $100 a barrel for Brent crude as the U.S.-Iran conflict heats up again. SRN News. Latinos are moving away from religion.
8: According to an Axios review of numbers from the Public Religion Research Institute, the percentage of Hispanic Americans identifying as religiously unaffiliated has risen steadily from 18% in 2013 to 23% in 2025. Among Catholic Latinos, the declines have been historic. The share of Latino adults identifying as Catholic plummeted from 67% in 2010 to 43% in 2022. The number of Protestant Hispanics has stayed about level. Michael Harrington reporting.
5: Divorce is a hot topic on social media these days. Growing number of people, the majority of them women, are sharing unvarnished divorce stories, both offering and seeking advice. Marriage has been in decline in the U.S. for decades, while divorce and cohabitation have become much more common. On TikTok, content that delves into marital woes has been dubbed divorce talk. This is SRN News. A tech giant unveils updated versions of its most popular product.
9: Apple unveiling its latest generation of iPhones Wednesday at an event headlined by new CEO John Ternus, who took over from Tim Cook on September 1st. This year, analysts and Apple fans are expecting the company to unveil a foldable model. Many of Apple's biggest rivals, such as Samsung, Motorola, and Google, have already come out with foldable smartphones. The iPhone 18 likely will cost more due partly to a global memory chip shortage. John Scott reporting.
5: Two Renoir paintings stolen from a small French museum have yet to be recovered, but if the

0: service, and ability to provide companionship make it a unique medium. 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

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We're experiencing technical difficulties this morning. We'll be back on the air as soon as possible. This is KHCA, Wamego, Manhattan.

KHCA Wamego Manhattan experiencing technical difficulties. We will be back on the air, hopefully, in the next few hours here. So please pray for us as we deal with some major technical issues this morning here. KHCA Angel 95, KHCA Wamego Manhattan, your Christian Concert Connection.

0: Angel 95 is KHCA, Wamego, Manhattan, your Christian concert connection. We've been having technical difficulties this morning, so if you turned in and heard only hum, nothing wrong with your radio. It was us dealing with some issues. Pray that everything continues okay. We're able to restore the computer that does all our work for us here, and hopefully that will continue onward at a proper pace. So thank you for listening. Ordinarily, we'd be doing interviews at this hour, but because of the technical difficulty, we have not been able to do that. So we'll try to catch more information for you later, maybe tomorrow, here on Angel 95 FM.
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Buds, looking forward to her coming to Praise Fest very, very soon. She'll be on stage September 26th. Of course, the event is going on the 24th, 25th, 26th, and 27th. But the big music day is on the 26th of September, largest free concert arena in Kansas for that event at Seco Park. Megan Woods headlining that Praise Fest Festival. Just heard from her there. A lot of great worship teams also coming in at that event. The Angel 95 stage. We'll be having Tammy Barrett, Ken Savvy, Brian Elder, Hope and J.R. Street, Kelly Alana, and that'll be a great time there. It's on the schedule at praisefest.org. And over at the Thrivent KJIL stage, it's Relevant Church, Bill Horn, Next Era, Jimmy Brasher, Refined Worship, Eric Brown, and Justin Aaron. And, of course, again, Megan Woods, we just heard there at that concert arena, Seco Park, Manhattan. It's coming on the 26th of September. Hope to see you there for a full day of activities. And now, just turn that radio on. We got things working here. This is for him.

95, Jerry Q here, and hey, it's been a wild morning here, but we got it back on the air, so thank you for turning your radio on here and keeping with us here at Angel 95. That goes way back. It's for him, and anyway, thank you for your prayers. It was a God thing. Can't explain even how exactly we got everything back on. Tried to reset switch, which finally put us back on here, so hopefully the computer will stay plugging away here and keeping the music on for you here today and for many days ahead until we get a new one. All right. 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

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The Kansas State Fair in Hutchinson has a Danny Gokey in concert. That starts at 7:30 p.m. on September 16th. On September 24th through the 27th, it's the Praise Fest of Manhattan. It's an annual event in Seco Park, and a variety of activities going on, including the featured artist Megan Wood. She'll take the stage on that Saturday evening, the 26th. It's a full day of regional artists in Seco Park, Manhattan. Keep listening for more information about that. Praise Fest, September the 26th for the artist. Elevation Worship is at T-Mobile Center, Kansas City, Missouri, on October 9th. That's a 7 o'clock concert there for Elevation Worship on the October 9th date at T-Mobile Center, Kansas City, Missouri. The Isaacs, October 17th at McPherson Opera House. That, of course, is in McPherson. 7 o'clock is the beginning of that concert for the Isaacs on October 17th. October 20th, Skillet will be in Kansas City, Missouri. Check it out on our webpage. Also, Disciple on the 23rd of October will be at the Wilson Park in Arkansas City, starting at 7 for Disciple, October the 23rd. November 6th, Mercy Me, Jeremy Camp, and Tim Timmons are together at the Park City Arena there near Wichita. That concert starts at 7 for those artists. The same group of folks, Mercy Me, Jeremy Camp, and Tim Timmons, will have a 7 o'clock concert on November 14th at the T-Mobile Center in Kansas City. 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
1: 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The Kansas State Fair in Hutchinson has a Danny Gokey in concert. That starts at 7:30 p.m. on September 16th. On September 24th through the 27th, it's the Praise Fest of Manhattan. It's an annual event in Seco Park, and a variety of activities going on, including the featured artist Megan Wood. She'll take the stage on that Saturday evening, the 26th. It's a full day of regional artists in Seco Park, Manhattan. Keep listening for more information about that. Praise Fest, September the 26th for the artist. Elevation Worship is at T-Mobile Center, Kansas City, Missouri on October 9th. That's a 7 o'clock concert there for Elevation Worship on the October 9th date at T-Mobile Center, Kansas City, Missouri. The Isaacs, October 17th at McPherson Opera House. That, of course, is in McPherson. 7 o'clock is the beginning of that concert for the Isaacs on October 17th. October 20th, Skillet will be in Kansas City, Missouri. Check it out on our webpage. Also, Disciple on the 23rd of October will be at the Wilson Park in Arkansas City, starting at 7 for Disciple, October the 23rd. November 6th, Mercy Me, Jeremy Camp, and Tim Timmons are together at the Park City Arena there near Wichita. That concert starts at 7 for those artists. The same group of folks, Mercy Me, Jeremy Camp, and Tim Timmons, will have a 7 o'clock concert on November 14th at the T-Mobile Center in Kansas City. 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
3: Moms, Shakespeare just got a second chance at romance. Much About Love follows a TV director who heads home to her mother's Shakespeare festival to direct Taming of the Shrew, and runs straight into the college boyfriend she never quite got over. Here's what a parent needs to know: no foul language, no violence, nothing sexual, and no nudity. One scene with a drink, nothing close to excess, and her friends do tell a few white lies, scheming behind the scenes to push the couple back together. The Movie Guide verdict is 4 out of 4 stars for quality, and a family rating on the plus side of our scale. 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Just talk through those white lies with your teens. And here's the heart of it: humility, second chances, and real forgiveness, with these characters choosing cooperation over competition when it counts. So moms, green light. Make it a mother-daughter movie night, then talk about honesty afterward. 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
1: 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The Kansas State Fair in Hutchinson has a Danny Gokey in concert. That starts at 7:30 p.m. on September 16th. On September 24th through the 27th, it's the Praise Fest of Manhattan. It's an annual event in Seco Park, and a variety of activities going on, including the featured artist Megan Wood. She'll take the stage on that Saturday evening, the 26th. It's a full day of regional artists in Seco Park, Manhattan. Keep listening for more information about that. Praise Fest, September the 26th for the artist. Elevation Worship is at T-Mobile Center, Kansas City, Missouri on October 9th. That's a 7 o'clock concert there for Elevation Worship on the October 9th date at T-Mobile Center, Kansas City, Missouri. The Isaacs, October 17th at McPherson Opera House. That, of course, is in McPherson. 7 o'clock is the beginning of that concert for the Isaacs on October 17th. October 20th, Skillet will be in Kansas City, Missouri. Check it out on our webpage. Also, Disciple on the 23rd of October will be at the Wilson Park in Arkansas City, starting at 7 for Disciple, October the 23rd. November 6th, Mercy Me, Jeremy Camp, and Tim Timmons are together at the Park City Arena there near Wichita. That concert starts at 7 for those artists. The same group of folks, Mercy Me, Jeremy Camp, and Tim Timmons, will have a 7 o'clock concert on November 14th at the T-Mobile Center in Kansas City. 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
6: With SRN News, I'm Bob Agnew in Washington. Republican John Sununu will face Democrat Chris Pappas in November in the race to replace retiring U.S. Senator Jeanne Shaheen in New Hampshire. Sununu spoke to his supporters last night in Manchester.
7: It's been a great night. We've got a great result. Thank you all for being here. This is a big win. It's a big win. It's an exciting win.
6: And Democrats need to hold that seat to have a chance of flipping control of the U.S. Senate in November. Flight data suggests a jet tried to abort an unsteady landing in Miami before the fatal crash on Sunday.
8: The Amazon cargo plane smashed into a van, killing five people inside. National Transportation Safety Board Chairwoman Jennifer Homendy says investigators are reviewing flight data and cockpit recordings and plan to interview the pilot and co-pilot to determine why the jet overran the runway while landing.
9: We want to hear their account of the accident before we release a readout of the cockpit voice recorder.
8: After hitting the van, the plane careened through a fence and smashed an SUV on a city street. Authorities say the five people killed were all inside a van used to shuttle crews that clean planes. I'm Mike Hempen.
6: A powerful and symbolic tour, the 9/11 Steel Across America Tour, scheduled to wrap up at Ground Zero in New York City this Friday. We get a preview from correspondent Laura Winters.
10: The large piece of steel recovered from the Twin Towers has traveled more than 10,000 miles across the country as part of a moving memorial sponsored by the Tunnel to Towers Foundation. It returns home to Ground Zero this Friday, marking 25 years since radical Islamic terrorists attacked the World Trade Center. The tour was launched to educate young people who were not alive at the time and to teach them the truth about what happened on 9/11. Laura Winters reporting.
6: On Wall Street, the Dow was off 409 points. This is SRN News. A new warning about Netflix. Here's correspondent Michael Harrington with a report.
11: 1 million Moms, a Christian conservative family organization, says the ratings that the streaming platform uses do not clearly reflect the content of the shows. OMM says, quote, children should not be exposed to this inappropriate content, and Netflix seems to be hoping parents are not paying attention. Moms and dads are being encouraged to keep a close eye on what their kids are looking at on streaming platforms and don't blindly trust the ratings. Michael Harrington reporting.
6: The WNBA is looking for a new commissioner now that Kathy Engelbert says she's retiring at the end of the year. Engelbert led the league for 7 years and will step down amidst an uproar over transgenderism. It issues whether men will be allowed to join the league. The league's collective bargaining agreement states currently that, quote, only players who are women are eligible to play in the WNBA, but it does not include any more specific language defining male or female. This is SRN News. Here's Rich Thomason now with the Midday Wall Street Business Report.
12: Stocks are sliding as the war with Iran is pushing the price of Brent crude oil over $100 a barrel, the first time the price of oil has passed the $100 mark in almost 6 weeks. More costly oil has heightened inflation fears. Brent crude, the international standard, rose 2.8% to $100.70 per barrel. Benchmark U.S. crude gained 2.4% to $95.28 per barrel. The average price for a gallon of regular gas ticked up 7 cents overnight, hitting $4.22, now more than a dollar above what it was at this point last year, according to AAA. The average price for a gallon of diesel fuel hit $5.94 overnight. That's a record high. Meta shares rose more than 5% as the parent company of Instagram and Facebook launched a new personal AI agent for those 18 and over. For the Wall Street Business Report, I'm Rich Thomason.
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15: But the child who's coming out today has been carrying this for days, weeks, months, and years.
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15: And are typically further down the road than the parent has any clue of.
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15: And they do love their parent in most cases and know it's going to break their parents' hearts.
16: Yeah.
15: But one of the things I need to say right off the bat, wow, I bet that was hard for you telling me this. You know, I really appreciate the courage it took. Mm-hmm. See, Jim and John, one of the things when problems are complicated, we need to simplify them and slow them down.
16: Mm-hmm.
15: But the urge is to just roll in there with the answer that's supposed to solve this in a moment.
16: More insights from Rob Jackson on loving your child unconditionally at FamilyMinute.org.

Don't be deceived. I am Chuck Bentley with my Money Life from Crown. Joshua chapter 7 reveals the destructive nature of greed and disobedience. After the victory at Jericho, God instructed Israel not to take any of the devoted things for themselves. But Achan saw a beautiful robe, silver and gold. He coveted them, took them, and hid them beneath his tent. However, his disobedience was costly and didn't remain secret for long. Achan's action affected the entire nation. Israel suffered a shocking defeat at the battle at Ai, and 36 men were killed. There's a financial lesson here for us. Greed and coveting not only damage our wallets, but they also destroy our ability to faithfully steward what God has entrusted to our care. Coveting desires what belongs to someone else, and greed whispers to us, "Get more, more, more." Both can lead to compromised integrity, broken trust, and devastating consequences. 1 Timothy 6:10 reminds us, "The love of money is a root of all kinds of evil." Money isn't the problem. The problem is when it becomes more important to us than our relationship with God. Faithful stewards understand that integrity is worth more than any financial gain. They refuse to sacrifice God's blessing for a temporary profit. Achan exchanged God's favor for a treasure, one he foolishly thought he could hide. Wise stewards do the opposite. They surrender temporary gain to receive eternal rewards. Now, if you're struggling with credit card debt, let Christian credit counselors help. 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
3: 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The Kansas State Fair in Hutchinson has a Danny Gokey in concert. That starts at 7:30 p.m. on September 16th. On September 24th through the 27th, it's the Praise Fest of Manhattan. It's an annual event in Seco Park, and a variety of activities going on, including the featured artist Megan Wood. She'll take the stage on that Saturday evening, the 26th. It's a full day of regional artists in Seco Park, Manhattan. Keep listening for more information about that. Praise Fest, September the 26th for the artist. Elevation Worship is at T-Mobile Center, Kansas City, Missouri, on October 9th. That's a 7 o'clock concert there for Elevation Worship on the October 9th date at T-Mobile Center, Kansas City, Missouri. The Isaacs, October 17th at McPherson Opera House. That, of course, is in McPherson. 7 o'clock is the beginning of that concert for the Isaacs on October 17th. October 20th, Skillet will be in Kansas City, Missouri. Check it out on our webpage. Also, Disciple on the 23rd of October will be at the Wilson Park in Arkansas City, starting at 7 for Disciple, October the 23rd. November 6th, Mercy Me, Jeremy Camp, and Tim Timmons are together at the Park City Arena there near Wichita. That concert starts at 7 for those artists. The same group of folks, Mercy Me, Jeremy Camp, and Tim Timmons, will have a 7 o'clock concert on November 14th at the T-Mobile Center in Kansas City. 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
1: We all get a sense that time is really moving kind of fast. You know, I don't know whether it's normal or not. I think it is. I'll tell you why in just a minute. But first, Ashley Hayes, so you're feeling like that too.
2: Does life feel weird to anybody else? Like whatever your situation may be, believe in God, don't believe in God, work a corporate job, work from home, unemployed, like whatever your situation may be, does life feel weird to you right now? Because to me, not only is life absolutely flying by, I almost feel like I can't keep up with it. Weeks go by now just like days used to. And this is weird to say, but I really sometimes feel like I lose track of time during the day. It almost feels like we had more time in each day a few years ago than we do now. But not only that, just day to day, normal living, does life feel weird to you? Does it feel almost fake to you right now?
1: Ashley, can you unpack that just a little bit?
2: Like a fever dream right now, and we need to wake up. And I don't know how else to describe it, but it just feels weird to me. It just feels fake. And I'm a Christian, right? So I believe that this is a spiritual battle. I believe that demons and angels are all around us at all times. And it's literally active in another dimension all around us.
1: Well, Ash, I think two things. First of all, if you call attention to time, how can you not agree with it? Because we're all like on this giant conveyor belt of time. And then the other thing is when you're 5 years old, it takes forever to get to your birthday because you're waiting for 1/5 of your life to go by. So when you hit 30, it's like 1/30 of your life. When you hit 50, it's like, boom, life is just speeding up. Or maybe you feel like Ashley does. Let us know.

0: Yeah, this was picked up on the dash cam. And the reason why I'm sharing it, as parents, we need to always let our children know, whether we're upset with them or whatever's going on, that we love them. So the son picks up his dad's call in the car. He's on hands-free and listen to dad.
1: I already fired and left my son. Let him get back, straight and brown. Let him get into no BS. I'll let him get no more pee and click it. Let him get no accident. Be on him.
0: In Jesus' name, let's make that normal.
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6: 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Hebrews 11 says, faith is the substance of things hoped for. 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
1: Well, with your life experience, given the opportunity, Paula, what would you teach?
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1: For instance?
2: Well, it's just that everything that we've ever had or everything that we've ever bought is pretty much been something that we found at a garage sale or a secondhand store. And my kids always have nice clothes. I even had somebody ask if we were well off or something. And I had to laugh when they said that because we have six kids. I wouldn't say we were well off. So, but God provides anything that anybody needs as long as you trust in Him. So making something out of nothing. It's called trusting God and looking around.
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0: In case you missed it, this was at the big Auburn-Baylor college football game. 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
2: 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The Kansas State Fair in Hutchinson has a Danny Gokey in concert. That starts at 7:30 p.m. on September 16th. On September 24th through the 27th, it's the Praise Fest of Manhattan. It's an annual event in Seco Park, and a variety of activities going on, including the featured artist Megan Woods. She'll take the stage on that Saturday evening, the 26th. It's a full day of regional artists in Seco Park, Manhattan. Keep listening for more information about that. Praise Fest, September the 26th for the artist. Elevation Worship is at T-Mobile Center, Kansas City, Missouri on October 9th. That's a 7 o'clock concert there for Elevation Worship on the October 9th date at T-Mobile Center, Kansas City, Missouri. The Isaacs, October 17th at McPherson Opera House. That, of course, is in McPherson. 7 o'clock is the beginning of that concert for the Isaacs on October 17th. October 20th, Skillet will be in Kansas City, Missouri. Check it out on our webpage. Also, Disciple on the 23rd of October will be at the Wilson Park in Arkansas City, starting at 7 for Disciple, October the 23rd. November 6th, Mercy Me, Jeremy Camp, and Tim Timmons are together at the Park City Arena there near Wichita. That concert starts at 7 for those artists. The same group of folks, Mercy Me, Jeremy Camp, and Tim Timmons, will have a 7 o'clock concert on November 14th at the T-Mobile Center in Kansas City. 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
3: It can always be worse.
4: City's been so good.
3: But why complain when we bliss? Lady Harmony.
4: God, it's been so good.
3: It's so special. I gave God my word. He get all the glory.

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I'm focused, no back end. On my knees, calling God, trying to tap in. Ones you love, do you dirty? They hacked in. Ever lose faith, the devil attacked in. And you can give your last to them or give your heart. Know as soon as they get it, they tear apart. I've been covered in blood, they gotta go. Dedicated to God, they gotta know. I've been here before, they just won't be gone. Devil at the door, though I won't be home. I've been on my own, I just walk with God. Bunch of days was tough, bunch of times was hard. Where I'm headed, don't know, and that's okay. Long as he by my side, I find a way. I know I'm not denied, I might be delayed. Let me pray through the day and be okay. What they did, I forgive them, I give them grace. Keep my patience for blessings, it ain't no.

0: This is coming back soon.
1: My friend Peggy and I were talking about this, these moments when something happens either down your street or maybe you see it on a screen and you just can't wrap your head around it. Cognitive dissonance. Sometimes when you experience that, it's like, do-ti-do, life goes on because I don't understand that. For instance, the Tibetan landslide earthquake thing. Crazy. And that they found that woman after 10 days. She was buried in the rubble inside a house and that they found her alive is just some kind of divine providence. Someday, maybe in a big way, or more likely in a small way, when we run into something that would normally give us cognitive dissonance, Lord, would you give us the understanding of what do we have and how can we help there in that moment?
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0: Yeah, Haley and I kind of agreeing that just because everybody does it doesn't make it right. So you go first.
1: So my biggest red flag as a Christian is a lot of the time when I'm feeling overwhelmed, upset, anxious, or just any negative thoughts, instead of going to God, I literally just push him out and go to everything else, like doom scrolling. Not good. And I recently realized that this is something that I definitely need to change, because whether I'm happy, sad, mad, worried, joyful, whatever, we should always be going to the Lord and never pushing him out. And so this morning, you know, trying to be a good daughter to the Lord, getting my word in, I opened my Haven Bible app, and this is the verse of the day. The Lord is near to all who call on him, and all who call on him in truth. Psalm 145:18. The Lord is near, not to those who push him away, not to those who ignore him, not to those who think they could do things in their own strength. The Lord is near to all who call on him.
0: Yeah, we know what we should do. We know what we could do. But we instead pick up the screen and we go for that dopamine hit.
1: Self-sabotaging. So I made a challenge to myself this week. And if you're struggling with the same thing, maybe you can too.
0: Well, let's just invite Holy Spirit into the moment and say, Lord, when we have these moments when we want to rush to that thing and that is going to satisfy us, when you're the only one who ever can, Lord, would you put it in our heart and in our actions to go to you first?

Yeah, I got strength for the day. The Lord has ordered my steps. So when I get in the way, he just gently corrects. I've been tired of the pain and overwhelmed by the stress. But I know my satisfaction only comes in his rest. I've been delivered from death. I've been given new breath. Sustained in all the struggle, God has called me, he's blessed. I was blinded by my heart and how it weighed in my

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1: Just laughing at all the comments that are reserved for mom from the little ones. I mean, mom gets all the questions and all the commentary, and dad hardly gets anything. Well, that one really important one, but to mom, it's like, I'm hungry, I'm cold. Can I do this? Where are you? I need you. I need help. Where's my shirt? Where are my socks? To dad, it's usually, where's mom?

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The Kansas State Fair in Hutchinson has a Danny Gokey in concert. That starts at 7:30 p.m. on September 16th. On September 24th through the 27th, it's the Praise Fest of Manhattan. It's an annual event in Seco Park, and a variety of activities going on, including the featured artist Megan Wood. She'll take the stage on that Saturday evening, the 26th. It's a full day of regional artists in Seco Park, Manhattan. Keep listening for more information about that. Praise Fest, September the 26th for the artist. Elevation Worship is at T-Mobile Center, Kansas City, Missouri, on October 9th. That's a 7 o'clock concert there for Elevation Worship on the October 9th date at T-Mobile Center, Kansas City, Missouri. The Isaacs, October 17th at McPherson Opera House. That, of course, is in McPherson. 7 o'clock is the beginning of that concert for the Isaacs on October 17th. October 20th, Skillet will be in Kansas City, Missouri. Check it out on our webpage. Also, Disciple on the 23rd of October will be at the Wilson Park in Arkansas City, starting at 7 for Disciple, October the 23rd. November 6th, Mercy Me, Jeremy Camp, and Tim Timmons are together at the Park City Arena there near Wichita. That concert starts at 7 for those artists. The same group of folks, Mercy Me, Jeremy Camp, and Tim Timmons, will have a 7 o'clock concert on November 14th at the T-Mobile Center in Kansas City. 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

0: kids are back in school, we're kind of thinking about you and what kind of a class could you teach, Terry?
1: Okay, my life class would be 50 creative ways to say no to a teenager.
0: Oh, we're going to love this.
1: Well, one is, let me think about it.
0: What do you think? Money grows on trees?
1: I am the money tree.
2: Yeah, exactly.
0: What part of no don't you understand?
1: Yeah, exactly. And then there's the always, you know, let me pray about it.
0: Yeah, a Christian classic right there.
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0: You know, Burning Man is that big festival out in the middle of nowhere. What I love about our tribe is there are a lot of Christians who will go there. They'll show up to share the good news of Jesus. And so they did. But eventually they were kicked out of Burning Man. And no sooner were they kicked out, then singer-songwriter who went up to do his set, Michael Posner, he was up there praying in the name of Jesus. Jesus said, "He who opens and no one shuts, and shuts and no one opens." You can kick us out, but there are more of us than you know.

Woke all alone one Sunday morning with this song stuck in my head. And in that moment, something or someone spoke to me. They said there was still a verse that needed to be written for this song. And to get up and write it down. There's a book that's sitting in your house somewhere that could use some dusting off. There's a man who died for all our sins. Hang him from the cross. You can give your life to Jesus, and he'll give you a second chance.

What a powerful moment. I mean, what would you have done? Probably not what these girls did. They were on their way back from a volleyball tournament. Traffic was slowing. Finally, the bus pulled over because the girls wanted to get out. It was a motorcycle wreck, and it was bad. The team got off the bus, gathered near the scene, prayed for the motorcyclist, 20 years old, a guy named Jordan Swain. He's still in the hospital. He has several more surgeries ahead of him. Pictures were taken on the scene, and Jordan's family saw all of the girls on the volleyball team, the coaches, the people helping out, gathered around and praying for their son when they could not be there. Can you imagine how that made them feel to see that?

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The Kansas State Fair in Hutchinson has a Danny Gokey in concert. That starts at 7:30 p.m. on September 16th. On September 24th through the 27th, it's the Praise Fest of Manhattan. It's an annual event in Seco Park, and a variety of activities going on, including the featured artist Megan Wood. She'll take the stage on that Saturday evening, the 26th. It's a full day of regional artists in Seco Park, Manhattan. Keep listening for more information about that. Praise Fest, September the 26th for the artist. Elevation Worship is at T-Mobile Center, Kansas City, Missouri, on October 9th. That's a 7 o'clock concert there for Elevation Worship on the October 9th date at T-Mobile Center, Kansas City, Missouri. The Isaacs, October 17th at McPherson Opera House. That, of course, is in McPherson. 7 o'clock is the beginning of that concert for the Isaacs on October 17th. October 20th, Skillet will be in Kansas City, Missouri. Check it out on our webpage. Also, Disciple on the 23rd of October will be at the Wilson Park in Arkansas City, starting at 7 for Disciple, October the 23rd. November 6th, Mercy Me, Jeremy Camp, and Tim Timmons are together at the Park City Arena there near Wichita. That concert starts at 7 for those artists. The same group of folks, Mercy Me, Jeremy Camp, and Tim Timmons, will have a 7 o'clock concert on November 14th at the T-Mobile Center in Kansas City. 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

0: Everybody's got something. Maybe you could teach a class in it. So what could you teach a class in, Meg?
1: I'm a grandma now, and I have a really good relationship with my daughter. She's a mother now, too, and tells me all the time how much she'd learned when she was growing up. But we had a real rough time when she was a teenager. The things that I learned from her now are invaluable. It's funny how that the tide turns on you. She's a role model in my life, if you can believe that. I grew up without my mom. My mom died when I was really young. And so raising my two children, I did the best I could and loved them truly all the time. And I steadfastly went to church and brought them to church. And they always tell me what a wonderful mother I was. And if that's not the most wonderful example in my life, I don't know what is. As she raises her child, I look at her and admire her so much and tell her what I'm learning from her. And I'm the grandma, and you can't believe it. Can't believe what a role model your own children can be for you.
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0: There are these moments when you're going to go through something and your value system, other people are not going to understand. It was a lifetime thing. FIFA World Cup. Jeremy Doku, he left the World Cup so he could be there for the birth of his son, Praise. Isn't that a cool name for a kid? Well, a reporter who was on the scene reporting on it was criticizing his choice. He's going home for the birth of a kid? Men are basically worthless during childbirth. That's what she said. But Jeremy, he saw the backlash against that reporter. He didn't want people attacking her. Instead, he prayed that she would experience the love of Jesus. Jeremy also explained why he left. He said, the world often puts football, soccer, above everything else. But for him, the order is clear. Jesus comes first, family comes next, and football comes after that. And he said, sharing Jesus away from the field is louder than anything he could have done on it. For me, just that moment where he could have answered with anger or any number of things, frustration, but instead, he prayed for that woman who criticized him and used that moment to point people to Jesus.

0: got a letter from the HOA. The note said that you're violating, you know, rules and sections and blah, blah, blah. And basically my yard was not up to snuff and needs to be string trimmed and mown. Well, you know, when it was really hot back there, I didn't want to kill the grass any worse than it was because of the heat, and the plumbing line that went to our automatic sprinklers was not working, and I was waiting for the plumber to show up. And then there were some things having to do with my wife's mother, and the family was in huge disarray. And basically, I explained to HOA, I didn't get a fine, but I explained to them, I thought that time was invented so everything wouldn't happen all at once.
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1: The impossible question about women, and apparently the average number for women is 13. What's this about?

0: The impossible question about women, and for women, the average is 13. What is it?
1: Is it the amount of makeup they have?
0: Like 13 items?
1: Yeah.
0: Nope.
2: Coats or jackets?
3: How about close friends?
0: Great guess. You're getting there, but that's not quite it.
3: Okay.
0: Great guess. Women have more friends than men do. The average man doesn't have a best friend, which is an interesting thing to think about. And another reason for church, so we don't have to go it alone and carry the load by ourselves. Women, you carry the load in a different way. When we're in community, somehow the load gets lifted. All right, let's go back to the question. It's about women, and the number is 13. What is it about?
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5: 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The Kansas State Fair in Hutchinson has a Danny Gokey in concert. 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On September 24th through the 27th, it's the Praise Fest of Manhattan. It's an annual event in Seco Park, and a variety of activities going on, including the featured artist Megan Wood. She'll take the stage on that Saturday evening, the 26th. It's a full day of regional artists in Seco Park, Manhattan. Keep listening for more information about that. Praise Fest, September the 26th for the artist. Elevation Worship is at T-Mobile Center, Kansas City, Missouri on October 9th. That's a 7 o'clock concert there for Elevation Worship on the October 9th date at T-Mobile Center, Kansas City, Missouri. The Isaacs, October 17th at McPherson Opera House. That, of course, is in McPherson. 7 o'clock is the beginning of that concert for the Isaacs on October 17th. October 20th, Skillet will be in Kansas City, Missouri. Check it out on our webpage. Also, Disciple on the 23rd of October will be at the Wilson Park in Arkansas City, starting at 7 for Disciple, October the 23rd. November 6th, Mercy Me, Jeremy Camp, and Tim Timmons are together at the Park City Arena there near Wichita. That concert starts at 7 for those artists. The same group of folks, Mercy Me, Jeremy Camp, and Tim Timmons, will have a 7 o'clock concert on November 14th at the T-Mobile Center in Kansas City. 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

0: The impossible question of the mysteries of a woman. 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
5: With SRN News, I'm Bob Agnew in Washington. Republican John Sununu will face Democrat Chris Pappas in November in the race to replace retiring U.S. Senator Jeanne Shaheen in New Hampshire. He spoke to his supporters last night in Manchester.
6: It's been a great night. We've got a great result. Thank you all for being here. This is a big win. It's a big win. It's an exciting win. I want to congratulate and thank Scott for running a great race. He called me a little while ago. Obviously, he's disappointed, but he's offered his support.
5: Democrats will need to try and hold that seat to have a chance of flipping control of the Senate in November. Flight data suggests a jet tried to abort an unsteady landing before it crashed in Miami on Sunday.
7: The Amazon cargo plane smashed into a van, killing five people inside. National Transportation Safety Board Chairwoman Jennifer Homendy says investigators are reviewing flight data and cockpit recordings and plan to interview the pilot and co-pilot to determine why the jet overran the runway while landing.
8: We want to hear their account of the accident before we release a readout of the cockpit voice recorder.
7: After hitting the van, the plane careened through a fence and smashed an SUV on a city street.
5: And that is Ben Thomas reporting. The 9/11 Steel Across America tour scheduled to wrap up at Ground Zero in New York City this Friday. Here's correspondent Laura Winters.
9: The large piece of steel recovered from the Twin Towers has traveled more than 10,000 miles across the country as part of a moving memorial sponsored by the Tunnel to Towers Foundation. It returns home to Ground Zero this Friday, marking 25 years since radical Islamic terrorists attacked the World Trade Center. The tour was launched to educate young people who were not alive at the time and to teach them the truth about what happened on 9/11. Laura Winters reporting.
5: And this is SRN News. Pro-family groups have a new warning about Netflix.
10: 1 million moms, a Christian conservative family organization, says the ratings that the streaming platform uses do not clearly reflect the content of the shows. OMM says, quote, children should not be exposed to this inappropriate content, and Netflix seems to be hoping parents are not paying attention. Moms and dads are being encouraged to keep a close eye on what their kids are looking at on streaming platforms and don't blindly trust the ratings. Michael Harrington reporting.
5: The WNBA is looking for a new commissioner now that Kathy Engelbert says she's retiring at the end of the year. Engelbert led the league for 7 years and will step down amidst an uproar over transgenderism. At issue is whether men will be allowed to join the league. The league's collective bargaining agreement states, quote, only players who are women are eligible to play in the WNBA, but it does not include any more specific language defining exactly what a male or female is. This is SRN News. Caitlin Clark says she's been blown away by the enthusiasm from the international fan base turning out at the Women's FIBA World Cup.
11: Well, I certainly do feel the pressure of, you know, there's still so many people screaming my name and this and that. I think that's really cool. I think it's, you know, I kind of look at it as like, you know, we get to help advance the game globally. And this is...
5: And she says tournament is fun respite from what she calls the craziness of the WNBA season. New government-backed study draws attention to the politics of gender ideology.
12: A study commissioned by HHS found that people who strongly support gender-affirming clinical views are more likely to hold left-wing authoritarian beliefs. The survey of more than 1,200 U.S. adults also found those views were associated with greater willingness to justify political violence. Researchers at Rutgers, the Hudson Institute, and the Network Contagion Research Institute conducted the work. An HHS official said the findings raise serious questions when ideology is given the authority of medicine. Willie Nelson, Washington.
5: And you'll find more of these stories at srnnews.com.
0: Yeah, an encouraging thought. This from Proverbs 16:24. Pleasant words are like a honeycomb, sweetness to the soul and health to the bones.
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1: But the child who's coming out today has been carrying this for days, weeks, months, and years.
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1: And are typically further down the road than the parent has any clue of.
2: Yeah.
1: And they do love their parent in most cases and know it's going to break their parents' hearts.
2: Yeah.
1: But one of the things I need to say right off the bat, wow, I bet that was hard for you telling me this. You know, I really appreciate the courage it took. See, Jim and John, one of the things when problems are complicated, we need to simplify them and slow them down.
2: Mm-hmm.
1: But the urge is to just roll in there with the answer that's supposed to solve this in a moment.
2: More insights from Rob Jackson on loving your child unconditionally at FamilyMinute.org.
0: 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They're located at 625 South 10th in Manhattan. Occasional thunderstorms in today's forecast with a high of 85 and a low tonight of 64 with a high on your Thursday of 88 and 91 for Friday. 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

0: 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The Kansas State Fair in Hutchinson has a Danny Gokey in concert. That starts at 7:30 p.m. on September 16th. On September 24th through the 27th, it's the Praise Fest of Manhattan. It's an annual event in Seco Park, and a variety of activities going on, including the featured artist Megan Wood. She'll take the stage on that Saturday evening, the 26th. It's a full day of regional artists in Seco Park, Manhattan. Keep listening for more information about that. Praise Fest, September the 26th for the artist. Elevation Worship is at T-Mobile Center, Kansas City, Missouri, on October 9th. That's a 7 o'clock concert there for Elevation Worship on the October 9th date at T-Mobile Center, Kansas City, Missouri. The Isaacs, October 17th at McPherson Opera House. That, of course, is in McPherson. 7 o'clock is the beginning of that concert for the Isaacs on October 17th. October 20th, Skillet will be in Kansas City, Missouri. Check it out on our webpage. Also, Disciple on the 23rd of October will be at the Wilson Park in Arkansas City, starting at 7 for Disciple, October the 23rd. November 6th, Mercy Me, Jeremy Camp, and Tim Timmons are together at the Park City Arena there near Wichita. That concert starts at 7 for those artists. The same group of folks, Mercy Me, Jeremy Camp, and Tim Timmons, will have a 7 o'clock concert on November 14th at the T-Mobile Center in Kansas City. 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
0: Occasional thunderstorms in today's forecast with a high of 85 and a low tonight of 64 with a high on your Thursday of 88 and 91 for Friday. That's a look at your weather courtesy of the Heartland Christian Association and Angel 95 FM.

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1: Thank you so much for having me. I'm excited to be here.
0: Yeah, for sure. Now, listen, I was reading up on you before we hopped on today, and you're a Chicago girl by birth. Is that right?
1: I am. Yes, I was raised in Illinois, and Midwest culture is a big part of who I am. So,
0: well,
1: I
0: now,
1: the Midwest.
0: Yeah, I'm looking at you though with the LA Dodgers hat on. Have you have you defected from a Chicago team?
1: You know, it's pure fashion. I'm not really a sports person. I'm not a sports person. The closest I get to being a sports person is my mom went to University of Michigan. So we watched all the Michigan football games. So I'm a Wolverine, but
0: Wolverine. I had somebody on from Michigan one time, and I was doing research on Michigan, and there had not been a Wolverine in Michigan in like 200 years. And so I was always like, well, where did this come from?
1: That makes sense. Yeah.
0: I couldn't tell you. What we learned is when we moved into Michigan, we killed them all. We killed all the Wolverines.
1: So they didn't move out.
0: We handled them, if you will. So
1: that's so sad.
0: Well, for the Wolverines, I guess. You know.
1: Yeah.
0: Well,
1: you're right.
0: I got some fun facts about Chicago. Let's see if you remember learning these things through the years. One of them, I thought this was interesting. The Ferris wheel was invented for Chicago. It's invented for Chicago, and it was supposed to be the answer to the Eiffel, Chicago's answer to the Eiffel Tower.
1: Wow.
0: I'm not a big Ferris wheel
1: person. I don't know if we quite got there. I don't know if they're like something you think about, but I do love the Ferris wheel. It's very beautiful.
0: It is beautiful. But I'm with you. I've never thought Eiffel Tower and that Ferris wheel are like one and the same. But maybe it's because I've never seen the Ferris. Maybe I've never seen the Eiffel Tower. Maybe that's the problem.
1: I have seen the Eiffel Tower, and it's quite up there, I think, in terms of like sights to see. That's but cool. I also like grew up going on so many Ferris wheels, so it's not as much of a novelty for me. But
0: we appreciate the effort, Chicago. We appreciate the effort. We don't know if we landed it, but I'm here for the response.
1: Me too.
0: Another thing that I learned was the brownie. Brownies were invented in Chicago. Do you know that?
1: Really?
0: Yeah. It was
1: that makes sense.
0: Yeah, that does make sense. It was created for the 1893 World's Fair.
1: Oh my goodness!
0: So thanks, Chicago. We may have missed on the Eiffel Tower and the Ferris wheel, but we made up for it with the brownie.
1: I totally agree. And you ask any person from Chicago, I think they'll know how to make a good brownie. I know how to make good brownies.
0: Do you?
1: Yeah, I do.
0: Oh, next time we do this in person with brownies. I love brownies.
1: That'd be perfect. And I love baking.
0: And are you a big baker?
1: I've gotten into it more and more since I got married last year.
0: We'll come back to this. We'll come back to this question. I want to hear more about this in a minute. And then one of the things I thought was interesting was the first nuclear chain reaction happened in Chicago under the football stands at the University of Chicago, which I thought, if I'm honest with you, I'm not completely sure. I hope it wasn't like, you know, some guys are bored, you know, blow some up. I'm not 100%.
1: Oh my goodness.
0: People that are smarter than me are listening to this and like, this guy's an idiot. Cause I'm not completely sure what a nuclear chain reaction is, but it does seem wild and even more wild that it was under the football stands.
1: That is wild. I have to preface, I'm a suburban Chicago person. Mm-hmm. Mm-hmm. So I'm from Wheaton, Illinois, like Wheaton College.
0: Yeah.
1: So the heart of the city, I don't know if I'm like completely attuned to, but yeah, I just have to preface that.
0: That's fine. That's fine.
1: Yeah.
0: Well, I'll give you this one though. Deep dish pizza. Okay. That was invented in Chicago, which seems like we knew
1: that's
0: that.
1: That's amazing.
0: Seems like we knew that. It was a place called Pizzeria Uno. I have no idea if that still exists or not.
1: Mm-hmm.
0: But do you like deep dish pizza?
1: I do. And in terms of like the whole brownies, pizza versus Ferris wheel, I think that's up there with the brownies. The deep dish pizza. I think we nailed it on that one.
0: You know what's funny, and this is a me problem. This is a me. I'm the problem here, right? Is I'm not a huge cheese person, right? So the times I've had deep dish pizza, Chicago's like legitimate. I was in Chicago a few weeks ago and had it, and I was just like, "This is very good. I can tell this is really good." But boy, do I regret this. This was a mistake. I need to go lay down. I
1: I
0: need to
1: too
0: go lay
1: regret.
0: down.
1: It is. It's heavy. It's heavy.
0: It's so
1: You just
0: heavy.
1: get a small slice and then feel like you can move on with your day. But if
0: Move
1: you get the
0: on with
1: full
0: it.
1: portion,
0: Your
1: it's
0: day's
1: gonna be a
0: ending.
1: few hours. It's an
0: Yeah.
1: event.
0: Yeah, that's good advice, Maddie Jane. It's if you need your day to go further, get the small slice. If you're ready for your day to end, just go ahead and get the full thing. You'll be ready to go because it's over at that point. It's true. It's over at that point.
1: Exactly.

0: 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Check her out at MaddieJane.com. Well, as fascinating as Chicago and suburbia Chicago is, we're not here to talk about that. We're talking about your story a little bit. What got you into music to begin with?
1: So I would say that it was musical theater. When I was about 8 years old, I did a community theater in my hometown, and my mom, I grew up in a Christian family. She felt led to homeschool me. And so this was one of my social outlets. And my first ever role was a statue in Narnia. I would practice freezing for the length of the scene. I would just practice freezing for like 7 minutes. And that was my first big debut into performance.
0: So did you always do like theater and stuff, even as you're continuing to grow up?

0: that led to going on the Ellen Show, doing YouTube covers. Basically, my whole focus from ages 8 to 17 or 18 was doing YouTube covers full time, and it funded a lot for me, and that was the focus. And then as I progressed in my faith in Jesus and my love for songwriting and music production, I realized that I wanted to do a lot more than just covers. And that's, long story short, I'm consolidating everything so much, but long story short, that's led me to where I am now, which is a passion for everything that I learned kind of in the secular pop R&B space, but transferring that into my love for worship and the Lord and bringing him glory. And not only that, but kind of like doing what I can to allow myself to be a vessel of transformation in the music industry, because I went through a lot when I was a little kid, and I just want to see redemption in this industry and want to be a part of that in any way I can.
1: Yeah. So, I mean, you know, as a young teen going through like the Ellen Show and all these things, how much of a whirlwind is that for just a younger child?
0: Yeah, I think it really messes with identity, you know? And I know there's, as the internet progresses, there's more and more young kids who are going viral at a young age and becoming the breadwinners for their family. And it's a lot. Like, I think if my kid wants to go on the internet and start performing at a young age, I would be very cautious and probably not let them do that till they're 18. Just for brain development and just being able to remember that their identity and their worth is not in what they do at all. And I would want to give them that freedom and that childhood, you know.
1: That's good. That's good. Mm-hmm. And so as you're kind of growing up and you're doing the YouTube thing and it's kind of blowing up and all kind of crazy stuff's happening. And then like you said, now you said there's aspects of like of just kind of redemption within that. You know, was there ever a point in this where your mom sent you to a conference and said, hopefully this is going to talk you out of it? Is your kind of, was there ever a doubt in, of like, I don't know if I want to do this anymore?
0: Yes. Yeah. So many times. I think that the Lord has given it a lot of meaning as it's gone on. And it's very interesting because when I was at like the peak of YouTube success and everything was so easy. And from a world's perspective, it would seem like she's got it all going on. You know, she has Nike sponsorship. She has whatever she wants. But internally, I was the most anxious and struggling mental health wise that I had been in my whole life. And was not taking pride or seeing value in the art that I was making anymore. And I think that's because, I don't know if it was just that I was too young to be doing it or I hadn't really found out who I was and what I wanted to say. But it's interesting because as I transitioned to original music, and I actually, when I was 19, I decided to move to Los Angeles. That's where the LA hat comes in. So I had to move to LA and not go to college. And my parents said, the only way that you can move to LA is if you find a Christian community before you move out there. And so I did. There's actually a ministry house called Culver House out there that people from Young Life started when some of their boys in Young Life wanted to go out there and become models and actors. And so it's like a discipleship house, basically. So this elderly couple, they're 70s now, but they run that house and they host ministry events. And so I got involved in that community and I was like, I want to start a girls version of this house. And that's where I got connected to 8 to 10 other amazing women who love Jesus. And we started that house in LA and they felt so passionately about supporting my music and where I was at, that they just let me use the garage for free and said, you know, we believe in your music. And that was such a beautiful space for me to just spend hours playing my piano and worshiping and watching YouTube tutorials about how to use Logic Pro online and just kind of starting over and healing from a lot and figuring out, you know, if I should keep doing music, what that looks like, how to give it to the Lord and find purpose and meaning in it. And so that was just such a beautiful season. And that's kind of why I have the LA hat now.

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1: 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The Kansas State Fair in Hutchinson has a Danny Gokey in concert. That starts at 7:30 p.m. on September 16th. On September 24th through the 27th, it's the Praise Fest of Manhattan. It's an annual event in Seco Park, and a variety of activities going on, including the featured artist Megan Wood. She'll take the stage on that Saturday evening, the 26th. It's a full day of regional artists in Seco Park, Manhattan. Keep listening for more information about that. Praise Fest, September the 26th for the artist. Elevation Worship is at T-Mobile Center, Kansas City, Missouri on October 9th. That's a 7 o'clock concert there for Elevation Worship on the October 9th date at T-Mobile Center, Kansas City, Missouri. The Isaacs, October 17th at McPherson Opera House. That, of course, is in McPherson. 7 o'clock is the beginning of that concert for the Isaacs on October 17th. October 20th, Skillet will be in Kansas City, Missouri. Check it out on our webpage. Also, Disciple on the 23rd of October will be at the Wilson Park in Arkansas City, starting at 7 for Disciple, October the 23rd. November 6th, Mercy Me, Jeremy Camp, and Tim Timmons are together at the Park City Arena there near Wichita. That concert starts at 7 for those artists. The same group of folks, Mercy Me, Jeremy Camp, and Tim Timmons, will have a 7 o'clock concert on November 14th at the T-Mobile Center in Kansas City. 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

0: 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Well, switching gears here, Maddie Jane, do you remember the, you're young, so I always get nervous about this. Do you remember the first album you bought with your own money?
1: So I had an iPod Shuffle.
0: Yep. What was on it?
1: And my parents would like buy the albums off of iTunes.
0: Do you remember the
1: for
0: first
1: me.
0: one you got?
1: I think it was a Brit Nicole album.
0: Ah, nice.
1: Yeah. Brit Nicole, and then there was a Maroon 5 album.
0: Yeah,
1: well, on there.
0: Let's do too different. You know, we're kind of running the gauntlet here. I'm here for it.
1: What about you? What was your first album?
0: You know, I don't love you asking this question.
1: Okay. Well, you asked this
0: Backstreet
1: question.
0: Boys. I think it was Backstreet Boys.
1: I know, right? You gotta just be honest.
0: Record.
1: It was Backstreet. Yeah, amazing.
0: I think it was. And it was, you know, everybody needed little frosted tips on their hair at some point
1: in
0: the night, you know?
1: It's circling back around. If
0: Is
1: you want to hop on now, yeah.
0: Well, listen, if the next time you see me, I got frosted tips, you know I believed you and I broke the Backstreet Boys back out and we're back at it.
1: That would be amazing.
0: Yeah, I was a big boy band guy back in that time. So
1: who wasn't?
0: You're the first person to ask me that. You turned the interview around on me, Maddie J. And this is a one way street.
1: It's only fair. Know? It's only fair.
0: That's true. That's true. All right. So you mentioned having Brit Nicole and Maroon 5 on the iPad Shuffle. Mm-hmm. iPod Shuffle. Who were your influences musically growing up?
1: I would say it was still that mix the whole time. So there was this band called Jump 5.
0: Yeah.
1: I really loved. So Spinning Around was my jam. I would do karaoke to Spinning Around. And then also certain songs on the Rihanna albums, my dad would go through the whole album and let me have maybe two or three songs on the album. But I did love the soulfulness and the power of her voice. And when I was 14, I did sign to a branch of Murder, Inc. Records, which is a hip-hop label. They had Ashanti and Ja Rule, so there was a heavy R&B influence in what I listened to as I got older. But I ultimately just, part of moving to LA was like, I really want to be surrounded with people who are pursuing the Lord and just have a reset on my gift and what I'm using it for. And so that was amazing. But yeah, Jump 5, Brit Nicole, Rihanna, Beyonce, Brandy, Jason Derulo, Demi Lovato, Avril Lavigne.
0: Oh, I love Avril.
1: Paramore, yeah. Hayley Williams' voice. She's such a talented vocalist. It's just crazy. And Brett Manning, who kind of launched my career, is her vocal coach. And so that's how, when I was 9 in Nashville and came home with all those opportunities, it was through her vocal coach, Brett. Yeah, he's amazing. So,
0: you know,
1: a mix of a lot of stuff.
0: You know, as you mentioned Jump 5, something I haven't thought about in a long time, is in the recesses of my mind, I'm pretty sure I was at like a festival or something a million years ago, and Jump 5 played. I think
1: That's
0: Jump
1: amazing.
0: 5 played, so I saw them right before Skillet. You talk
1: about
0: two different worlds.
1: Yeah, exactly.
0: It was a wild deal, and yeah, and I mean, to be honest with you, I could be making this up, but I'm pretty sure that's what happened. And in my brain, somewhere along the way, that's what happened. Well, so you're influenced all over the map. And so with that in mind, I'm going to ask you a very unfair question.
1: Okay.
0: If you could open up for anybody dead or alive, and don't overthink it, just think like you get to be there, you get to be present, so you did it, who would it be?
1: Well, now that you said that Jump 5 opened for Skillet, it makes me excited because through Light the Way, I just got to open for Skillet.
0: It's true.
1: If I'm following in Jump 5's feet, I'm very, very excited about that. I would probably say Tori Kelly. I'd love to open for her on a tour. Lindy is an up-and-coming act that I'd love to open for. Aaron Cole, KB. I mean, I kind of did open for him.
0: Yeah.
1: Just everyone who's in that like pop crossover space making fun beats for the Lord.
0: Yeah,
1: I'm kind of
0: yeah.
1: open at this point, but yeah, Tori Kelly, I would say, is my final answer.
0: I love it. She's great. Man, she's incredible.

0: We're wrapping up here with Maddie Jane on Behind the Tunes. Learn all about her at MaddieJane.com. Maddie Jane, I like to end with a little rapid fire. You got your game face on?
1: I'm ready.
0: All right. What's your favorite junk food?
1: In and out.
0: What from there? What do you like from there?
1: The double burger with
0: Nice.
1: the French fries.
0: Favorite ice cream flavor?
1: Mint chocolate chip.
0: Can you name one of the seven dwarfs?
1: Happy.
0: What dish does Maddie Jane bake the best?
1: Awesome casserole.
0: What kind of casserole?
1: Pasta.
0: All right, all right, all right. What color is your toothbrush?
1: Green.
0: In the movie about your life, the Maddie Jane story, what actress would play you?
1: Hopefully on Hathaway.
0: Oh, she's so good too. We'll email her. We'll email her.
1: Okay, sounds good.
0: If you could be any Marvel character, who would it be?
1: I don't know why I'm thinking of Groot right now.
0: That's fair.
1: I'm
0: That
1: gonna go with Groot.
0: works. Go with crew.
1: Because he just keeps coming back, you know? He dies, he keeps being reborn. I feel like that's kind of me and my career.
0: That's
1: It's like you think it's gone and then it comes
0: it
1: back
0: just keeps
1: and then
0: coming
1: it's
0: back.
1: gone and it comes back. So I'm gonna
0: Love
1: say
0: that.
1: Groot.
0: Groot, I'm here for it. I've never had that answer before. I love it. What's your favorite board game?
1: Monopoly.
0: Favorite
1: The
0: cartoon?
1: horse Monopoly, though. Horse Monopoly.
0: Horse Monopoly. What is
1: Yeah,
0: that?
1: it's better.
0: Okay.
1: It's just horse
0: Is it
1: themed, you know.
0: Horseopoly? Are you a big horse
1: Yeah,
0: person?
1: yeah.
0: You a horse
1: Yes, I
0: person?
1: am. Yeah, I
0: Horses do you like? What kind of
1: am.
0: horses do you ride?
1: Yeah. Well, those are two different questions. Like equestrian life is kind of very expensive. But my favorite horse is a Clydesdale, and I took lessons 6th to 8th grade.
0: Wild. Next time you're in Memphis, next time Memphis, call me. I got horses. We'll get take care of you.
1: What? Oh
0: Yeah.
1: my gosh, I will.
0: Yeah, for real. Hit me up.
1: Amazing.
0: Yeah, hit me
1: Amazing.
0: up.
1: Oh my gosh. Okay.
0: We got you. What's your favorite cartoon growing up?
1: Powerpuff Girls.
0: Would 12-year-old Maddie Jane think you're cool today?
1: Think so. Yeah.
0: How would
1: Because I just
0: skateboard?
1: got highlights.
0: Yeah.
1: She'd be like, those are good. Those are good.
0: How would skateboard Maddie Jane feel about you today? She like we're doing pretty good?
1: Oh my gosh, she doesn't get to have an opinion in this situation.
0: Yeah, listen.
1: Yeah, we're good.
0: Listen,
1: We're good. We don't need to ask
0: you're
1: her.
0: gonna come to Memphis. We're gonna get those horses out and we're gonna talk about the
1: Yes,
0: we're gonna
1: yes,
0: talk
1: yes,
0: about
1: yes.
0: the garage days. And then
1: Yes.
0: last but not least, something you hate that everybody else loves.
1: When you're going to see an action adventure movie, like Avatar, and like the whales die, or like they get you with killing the animals off in the movies, I can't stand it. It doesn't suck me in. It makes me want to leave the movie. So they need to stop doing that.
0: That's a specific thing. I feel like you've got an organization that's like working. She's like, Maddie Jane's like, and this is my opportunity to tell you I've started an organization to end this. That is so funny. That is
1: This is my
0: so
1: moment. I knew from the beginning of this interview that's what I was gonna say because I do feel passionately about it. Like it's not necessary. Not necessary.
0: Yeah, you guys cut
1: Yeah.
0: it out. Maddie Jane's coming for you.
1: I'm coming for you one way or another.
0: We're
1: Yeah.
0: gonna do a, they got the PETA things at the end of every movie now. Now we're gonna have another one where it's like no fake animals were injured during this movie either. Everybody's safe.
1: You know what? I need to pay attention to those more. That would probably help me get through the movie
0: That's fair. See,
1: if I
0: everybody's
1: knew
0: coming
1: they were truly safe. Okay.
0: That's what PETA says. If you trust PETA, that's up to you. That's what they tell us anyway. I don't know.
1: Okay. Got it. Got it.
0: She's Maddie
1: Learn something new.
0: Jane. She's been on Behind the Tunes from the Visible Music College Studios. Learn all about her at MaddieJane.com. Maddie Jane, you've been a ton of fun today. Thanks for jumping on.
1: Oh, thank you so much for having me. I really appreciate it.

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11: That Bart Miller, he's a funny guy. We're going to hear their latest song coming up this hour. Thank you for listening to Bandkind on the Air. I'm Nick. I can't wipe the smile off my face. I'm so glad to be here playing these next 2 hours of music. We are going to dive in deep to some new songs and some throwback tracks. And I'm so glad you're here for it all. We get started with a preacher's kid from South Carolina who got kicked out of school for fighting. And then he met Jesus. He and his wife, April, have an amazing testimony. God has just done radical things in their life. I'd love it if you'd check out my interview with Rhett Walker at bandkind.com. This testimony track gets us started with Bandkind on the Air. Rhett Walker, he is a believer. Sing it, Rhett.

0: Walker in that testimony track, Believer. He actually made beach towels that say all the lyrics of that song and how he is a believer. You can call that a foundation, even if you're out on the beach. Summertime is winding down. It's long gone for most of us, but my daughter is still trying to get a little beach time. She celebrated her birthday, and as an August baby, had to extend summer as long as possible, right? I'm Nick with Bandkind on the Air. Coming up, I love this musical pairing. Chris Tomlin's Who You Are to Me and Ann Wilson's new song, Who I Am to You. Her new song literally pushes back on the world's labels with the truth of who God says she is. And I hope you apply these lyrics to yourself today. Ann Wilson, new music with Bandkind on the Air.
1: The lie is whispering again. Lately, it's been sounding like the truth.